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Call a friend to tell a friend about Kazer, go to Pelepelepelezak, Ungenega Park, what is in Ungenega Park, another FM 88 appointed.

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1: I just want to elaborate further in terms of normally when we say in the scholarly world, whoever comes up with something names it. You characterize something else, you own it, it belongs to you. So just a bit of background for our knowers out there. Geoffrey Parinder was a contemporary religious professor at some UK university. So he went around studying contemporary religions. So anything else that did not fit what he understood, the methodologies of what they characterized, was mostly they use the seven dimensions of religion that were coined by Ninian Smart. So that's what they use in order to then describe what a religion is. So anything outside that discussion is not taken in as something different. It's taken in as a religion because they want to characterize it

0: as a religion. And this is a Eurocentric scholar who's naming our own practices in the way in which he understands them. So I just wanted us to so that the knowers out there understand. You mentioned the issue of people must research in order for them to understand some of these things. Without that research, you know, there is lack of knowledge and lack of understanding. People mischaracterize, they misinform people because of lack of knowledge and understanding. Now, that brings me to another element of our discussion. Tradition versus indigenous African traditional religion, African indigenous spirituality. We dealt with the issue of religion and spirituality. Now I want us to come back and deal with the issue of the terms. We're looking at the issue of tradition and indigenous. Any differences?
1: Yeah, I think the knowers have already answered themselves. Tradition and indigenous, they are not the same. Indigenous is simple. What is indigenous simply means what originated wherever that you are speaking of is indigenous to. That's why they are indigenous people, indigenous practices. And by the way, the most popular term of African spirituality is African spirituality. I brought in this term to say indigenous, which is now it's called African indigenous spirituality. And as you would know, it's accepted by many global scholars. Yes. Mm-hmm. Many global scholars did not refute this term indigenous and said, no, it's just an African spirituality term that began somewhere. They accepted because they say, yes, as long as you can go back in history, you'll see that these spiritual practices were there. So the term indigenous is correct. It's indigenous to Africans. It began there. And tradition, what is a tradition? Any siko. Tradition is a set of practices that would have began from empires to kingdoms, later on to families, which today mostly traditions that we'll find, they are traditions that belong to families because we no longer have empires and kingdoms. We live under democratic states. Democratic states don't have traditions. Traditions are namely kept now by some royalties, but mostly by families. That's why you'll also see that even traditions, amasiko, from the same nation or tribe, Ojola. Let's make an example with popular Lokuzana clan names here, Ojola. Sometimes you'll even find Ojola, not all of them are practicing the same tradition anymore. Because as I said, we've moved from kingdoms. So traditions are kept in family. But as we evolve, many family heads tend to change traditions as you move along. And now that we've moved to urban areas, we've left our homelands where tradition was stronger. We find that heads of the families are changing these traditions. So today you can find a tradition of Ojola, and you put two families together, and you'll find there's difference within their traditional practices. So it's mostly confined now in families, and it evolves as I speak. Certain traditions that might have been practiced 100 years ago, today you'll find many fell off, disappeared, no longer practiced. Others no longer practice the same. So that's what a tradition simply is. It's a set of practices that is practiced by certain people, nation, and families. Indigenous, it's something that has begun from wherever that it has begun. So the two are completely different. You can't compare the word tradition and the word indigenous.
0: Very interesting. And then it's... it makes me think about issues to do with theories and concepts. And how do we distinguish between umuntu othunyiwe, umuntu onesipho, onengulo, ingulo yomoya, and abantu, people out there are busy on social media with concepts. How do we tell the difference between umuntu womoya nabantu ababhizi ngama concepts?
1: I'm just thinking of two examples. That you are explaining, that when you are speaking now. Let me start with the first concept. The first, the example. Let me start with the first example.

Ngoma is more common. Indaba zesithunywa, they are rare. People think they know, but they don't. Ubungoma is really a bit widely known. There are concepts everywhere. There are concepts ebungomeni that you, as a person, onganabantu abadala, don't have the gift, but attend a intlombe or imigidi ezangoma, or your friends ezangoma, or there are people who like to go kinto ezangoma. You are going to catch the concepts. And when you catch the concepts, when somebody speaks to you, they might even think that you uyisangoma, you are a healer. Or you can even begin to masquerade as one, as what we are seeing today. When you are looking at the profitability of the sector. And because your language is there, but you are speaking concepts, because they are not telling you nothing. But you know the concepts, because there are certain concepts. But spiritually, umoya uko, abantu abadala bekho. Isangoma samampela, the real healer, will know concepts over time of practicing, but they don't rely on concepts. They rely on abantu abadala. That is why sometimes they might have been doing a certain ritual in a particular way that is commonly known. But on that day, they change. Because the abantu abadala comes and appears and say, no, lo, ungamuphi umuthi. Being a person who sebenza ngomoya, I get some who come here, lagimi. Some even go to sangomas. And as izangoma sino, wena ngizokusebenza ngomuthi. Abantu bakina bawufuna umuthi. Hamba kumuntu omoya, umuntu amanzi. Some even will be specific. Ngibonisa ubaba so, iyakuyena. Or they will say, go and look for umuntu so. You see, now the one who knows concepts will know when a person comes, this is what you must do. But umuntu onabantu abadala that day, abantu abadala says, no, this one ungenzi kanjalo. So concepts are dangerous, because concepts, you are doing the very thing that you just learned and saw that might not be applicable to that specific person. Example, if umuntu mawumhlola isangoma and abantu abadala says, no, ungamthinti ngomuthi. If awunabo abantu abadala, you know concepts, you are just going to take lo muthi ofundile uphele umuntu. You destroy that person's life because you know concepts. That's the first example. My second example is the issue of Kemet, popularly known as Egypt. Now, if you go today Egypt, a Kemet, there's nothing there. Physically, it's a museum. It's a huge museum. The people who are there are not even Egyptians. Second of all, when you go there now, you'll find concepts and what you call Egyptologists who have taken the concepts and made it in a form of study. Now they've given themselves professions. They are called Egyptologists. And you arrive there and they tell you the concepts, Professor Wu, and you are amazed. But umoya uko de. The spiritual part of Egypt, of ancient Kemet, is not there. But if wenu nomoya and the isithunywa sakho reveal things about ancient Kemet, yes, concepts are important. They will reveal concepts. But emoyeni, we are not obsessed with concepts. Hence, sometimes you might not even know the name or whatever. But they will reveal to you the life of Kemet, meaning the spiritual part of Kemet. And I'm speaking this with experience, because that's what happens to me. I go spiritual in Kemet and I get taught things that others, I might not know the professional concepts or names, but I get taught things there. Which, by the way, I've been to Kemet. And when we went to Kemet, I told things to the tour guiders there, that when they had to look and they said, it is true. And they get amazed. How do you know these things? Yet, I mean, we were educated about this so that we can able to host tourists. But we did not know. And we stay here. Because you know concepts and you're taught concepts. I know the spirit of Kemet. When people come to visit your home as a museum,

0: whoever that will be assisting there, they will not know the life there. They will be speaking the history of your home. But if people come to you and say, you tell us the story of your home, it will be very different. Because you are not going to speak concepts and history of your home. Mm-hmm. This bedroom was this, that room was that. You are going to speak about life that happened in your home. You know, kule bedroom li. One day ngilele, and this happened. So concepts, you are telling us history. But umoya, you are telling us what is revealed, what is alive or used to be alive.
1: Mm. It actually takes me back to the subject that we're discussing, the difference between ATR and African Indigenous spirituality. From a scholarly perspective, we talk about the ontology of being. Mm. There's a difference between you know, Western ontology and African ontology. If you look at a religion itself, it's a man-made concept, and mm-hmm. African Indigenous spirituality is not even a concept. It's about being, about how you transcend the physical to the spiritual. Mm-hmm. You interact with the spiritual. It brings me to one of the teachings that you normally say, that you practice spirituality. All of us are born spiritual beings, but for you to be a spiritual person, you need to practice spirituality. So maybe for the benefit of our knowers out there, how does one then distinguish themselves from being a religious person to a spiritual person? We know it's about practices. Maybe for the benefit of our knowers, take us through the certain practices that one would need to differentiate themselves, because there is this conflation between religion and spirituality. Some people that are religious say, we are also spiritual. Mm. So maybe for the benefit of our knowers, take us through the differences there.
0: That's something else. The difference between the two, religion and spirituality, I think you have already explained it. Spirituality is you are born, you are a spirit person. You're not born a religious person. Mm-hmm. You are born a spirit person. Mm-hmm. You have to go and be, and you have to go and be taught religion. Already tells you something. That's why we are saying knowers and not believers. That's why in spirituality we talk of knowers, knowing. Mm-hmm. And in religion we talk about believers. What you can only believe in something that you have been convinced of, or at least taught of. You can know something that you have not been taught of, but you still have to be guided on something that you have not been taught of. You are born as a human who consumes food in your physical state. But when you are young, your parents had to assist and feed you. Not that you really don't know about how to eat, but you needed guidance on how to eat. Not necessarily being taught, you're not really taught how to eat. Because eventually, when you grow up, you would have known how to eat. But your parents were guiding you how to eat properly. Because probably, if you were not guided, you might have grown up and eat by your mouth and so you had to be guided with a spoon. But you are not really taught how to eat, because you are born in your physical state as a human that must eat and consume. So you are guided, not taught. But there are certain things our parents had to teach us, because those were not things that we were born with. We had to be taught. We had to be taught. Religion, you must be taught. Hence, we had to go to Sunday schools and all of that. We had to be taught this thing, because we're not born with it. So we're not born religious beings, but we are born as spirit beings. And that argument, I mean, who will debate that you are a spirit being? Mm. You are a spirit being, and you were born. So spirituality, it is the practice, the activeness of your spirit. The activeness, because others are spirit beings, but their spirits are dormant. They live their lives only activating the physical being. Eating, thinking, doing, activating, and being active as a physical. But they neglect the spirit. And I know religious people say, no, Nati, we are active because we read a religious

0: text, and that's religious texts. Again, you were taught. That's not activating your spirit. It's activating your mind. When you read, what are you activating? When you are reading something, what are you activating? What are you, there's a word, I'm just lacking the word now. Not motivating, but you are stimulating. What are you stimulating when you read? Your brain, right? Not your spirit.
1: Not your spirit.
0: But it's very strange that when you are reading a certain book or books that are regarded sacred books, now you are no longer stimulating your brain. You are now stimulating your spirit. Does that make, does that make sense? No. Reading stimulates brain. Full stop. Let's not beat around the bush. I say again, Ugal. Brain, reading stimulates brain. Whatever you are reading is going to stimulate your brain, not your spirit. So when I'm reading, I'm not stimulating my spirit. I'm stimulating my brain. How can I stimulate my spirit? Not only the brain, but whatever that stimulates my spirit must be of spirit itself. It cannot be mere physical. It has to be spirit. And is what my spirit has always known before I was taught. Because spirit has always been alive. Umoya gade phila umoya wakho. Your spirit is not your age. I'm 30 years old. Maybe you say I'm 30 years old. I'm not 30. Maybe I say I'm 30 years old. Your spirit is not 30 years old. It is your flesh that's 30 years old, but not your spirit. Your spirit has always been there. Right? Even your brain is 30 years old, because your brain is of human physicality. And I'm not talking about consciousness and spiritual knowledge. That's older. And it's not carried in your head. It's carried somewhere else. So there's a huge difference in this, that religion is man-made. It gets taught. You are convinced. But that's why people change religions, like political parties changing ideologies. Today, another day, we are changing because it's just a matter of ideologies. Somebody convinced me better than the previous. People change religions because something made more sense than the other. Something was appealing more than the other. But that's not spirit. Spirit, you can't change. Even if we were once in religion, we were forced into religion. Let me put it that way. Because the system, the world was saying, this is this, after dark ages. Where was spiritual information all along? Did you turn on the TV and find a person sharing spiritual information? No. You turn on the TV, you found religion. And you found izangoma. Ubungoma is not African indigenous spirituality. Ubungoma is one part of a gift within African. We turned on it, bebesitshela ngobungoma. And we are not izangoma. The others, we turned on ETV, it was about religions. Then how will we now going to be practicing what was scarce on earth? Except it lived in us. For example, I was in religion, but my practices were African indigenous spirituality because it's a gift. Until such a time where now I was told, to divorce the other and focus on this one and teach the nation. Like everybody else, you are born and raised for something. And the time will come that you must execute what you were born and raised.
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0: It is the music by Garth and Jiria Lintiziyoyami. Before that, we're singing Maga Harris in Crump. It's once again, Spindle Satibana again. Welcome to the Rising Dog Breakfast Show. I'm standing on a Friday, like 11 September 2026. It's 12 minutes after 6 o'clock. I'm standing on a Mali. It's really sad to tell you guys that it's grand, it's irrelevant. It's a Friday, but it's in our basket. And in our little bomb, Sarah's on Kuluga, it's Kondla in under 88.4 FM. You're going to see Shonga Zini. It's a Friday. So I'm in here, Zalendo. And I'm coming to Spom Tunga, Conano Pro, PRO, Pro Max. We're having you out on the other side of things. Welcome to the show, man. For the very first time, it's Old School Friday. Singing as Dala is a kind of like a throwbacks throughout the day. Let's get the show on the road. Molo.
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4: Okay.

17 minutes after 6 o'clock. Exeni, good morning. How are you doing? Yo, uncle, even my voice is a little bit husky today. Secondary school. What a beautiful day we had. Man. And I was so motivated, Gezo. You will be definitely motivated. Make sure that you stick around because today we'll bring back the guy that I met yesterday. I was like, yes. Now that's the power and the spirit that we should have as abantu abaphila ke emhlabeni. Well, let me come on usibomdunge namhlanje ekseni khona nami kanjani pro pro max ndlovu gatsheni as umdidili walolu luhlelo and la ke ngala on the news department we do have Usama Jobe, you know, Patelik is in Daba. Nobizita, Patelio Sports Updates from the top to the bottom of the hour. Conan Migan Jalu Fugani Mikiza Kabazela from Plaza Metro Rail with the train update. And Tobile Klimba from Deppin Metropolis, Upatelege A Traffic Exeni. Spingelum Lalilu Inanda 88.4 FM, today's best radio. Our VVVIP, good morning. And Konage no Twinky Twink Exena Bashana. So Fugana Ogem Shanange Talagu 068-764-9969. It's 18 minutes after 6. Good morning. Welcome to the Rise and Rock Breakfast Show. It's Old School Friday.

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3: We're gonna show off some of our best.

0: Department of Correctional Services, we are committed to doing our work. Our task is to incarcerate, rehabilitate, and socially reintegrate inmates. That is why there is a standing order from my office that when you lose an offender, you need to get that offender back within 72 hours. That's why we have set up a permanent national tracking task team that on a daily basis continue to even search and track those that escaped some years ago.
1: Umasibheka ezamazwe mengameli waseMelika usethembise ke bonke abahlali baseMelika imali engangu 5000 amadola aseMelika uma ke iqembu lakhe liphuma phambili okhethenelwe ngoNovember eMelika. 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
2: And here is my promise. If the Republicans win the House of Representatives and the United States Senate, I will issue a dividend to every adult citizen in the United States of America for $5,000.
3: The Republican Party in Vegas. I watched Texas file for the equivalent of Chapter 11. November 3rd will be plummeting. The war will be over very shortly after the election. They're hanging out for dear life.
1: Ilezi ke ebengiziphethe ngalesi

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1: Alright, it's more cool to speak here. I'll give you Kabazela with your train update. Exeni, and as a Timela, I'll go to Gengabe, go Hamba, Ganja.

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0: Brothers of Peace together. Good morning, 13 before 7 o'clock is your time. 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
1: Njapa.
2: A very good morning to you. It's
1: one of the
2: Let's go.
0: That's going there. Are you good?
1: Pumapi.
0: Pumapi, Nicole.
1: Hey, you're not Nicole.
0: Nicole. 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
1: Hey, thanks God. It's Friday.
0: Thanks God, it's Friday. Thank you so much. See, see for us to do my umthombeni.
1: Yeah.
0: Oh, sisi wethu Mrs. Latimore.

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0: I'm glad you're happy and you are blessed.
2: Yeah.
0: You're not just saying good Sibela.
2: Yeah, because I can
0: talk about you to heal and the pizza kicking.
2: Chair on top.
0: You got what you're going?
2: Kumina. 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
0: Correct.
2: But I want to pay.
0: No matter now, we can't carry on the Pezu.
2: 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The foundation. I give me the Pezu.
0: My foundation is zero.
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5: 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I'm going to go to the VIPs. I'm going to go to the VIPs. 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
0: 3 hours ngiya ku 3 hours so when I'm listening to music so my body died and now I had to charge.
2: Yeah.
0: So I papa ngamazola, uyavile izimpilo yalula.
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0: Tanko mazola.
6: I'm going to go to the next one. I'm going to go to the next one. I'm going to go to the next one. I'm going to go to the next one. I'm going to go to the next one. I'm going to go to the next one. I'm going to go to the next one. I'm going to go to the next one. I'm going to go to the next one. I'm going to go to the next one. I'm going to go to the next one. I'm going to go to the next one. I'm going to go to the next one. I'm going to go to the next one. I'm going to go to the next one. I'm going to go to the next one. I'm going to go to the next one. I'm going to go to the next one. I'm going to go to the next one. I'm going to go to the next one. I'm going to go to the next one. I'm going to go to the next one. I'm going to go to the next one. I'm going to go to the next one. I'm going to go to the next one. I'm going to go to the next one. I'm going to go to the next one. I'm going to go to the next one. I'm going to go to the next one. I'm going to go to the next one. I'm going to go to the next one. I'm going to go to the next one. I'm going to go to the next one. I'm going to go to the next one. I'm going

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0: Wow. 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
1: Yes,
0: yes, yes.
1: Yeah.
0: Yay. Kupu wa kawe la plalela.
1: Fana bang fichari.
0: Kuma piwa nifang manage, manager yake.
1: Yeah.
0: Yeah.
1: Besu baba wake.
0: Kono guza yake.
1: Oh.
0: Uba wake mefuno guna ngibi manager yake. Shuna jimsebe ze utu.
1: Okay.
0: Nzuba shuwa nis.
1: How?
0: Jimsebe ze utu. Ima pa ngini gani.
1: Ye group nje le. Hey,
0: it's
1: slow. I'm a
0: panoyan. I'm a panoyan.
1: I'm
0: a
1: panoyan. What a beautiful day. Yes, man, I saw this.
0: Yo!
1: Yeah.
0: Man, man, man.
1: Thank you very much, Dapaya. I'm a Coben secondary.
0: Yeah,
1: yeah.
0: I was Patel. I was Patel. I was Patel. I was Patel.
1: I was Patel. I
0: was Patel. I was Patel. I was Patel. I was Patel. I was Patel.
1: I was
0: Patel. I'm not going to do this
1: for 16 man. So, we're
0: going
1: to say, So celebrate now. We hope with the message we say let's see it's holding. But it was nice. And then even after that we had some good time.
0: Oh, yeah.
1: But I'm feeling
0: in yeah, sa.
1: Oh, you never come nose, bo.
0: No, but a good time had to happen. after the whole things that bring us to our need.
1: Yes, I mean bring us to our need.
0: Because
1: our podcast car.
0: Well, I was saying that because we were in the second location.
1: Yeah.
0: As when I, yeah.
1: Come there, we expose.
0: Uman.
1: About Usbusiso Ndlovu.

0: I know I love him.
1: Man, sim chonje kwi drive ezela ezela le feature leya ka Cherry.
0: I'm sure uzingena ukuvuka loyo. 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So how is all the boy? I'll be hanging on his orders. I'll be fine, boy. I'll be in Gaza. Go and shit. That's what my part bagage.
1: He's such a vibe.
0: I'll be hanging on his orders. I'll be in school tour.
1: I'll be in school tour. He own an engine. So, when we went to each other, Opova Nokaji.
0: Yes, yes.
1: Yeah, we thank everyone.
0: But we want to OMC by Zone.
1: And I'm trying to put the bonus of MC.
0: I'm trying to go
1: to Kukulabasha, secondary.
0: I hope you're not in the
1: guys. I'm not cool. It's Friday.
0: I can tell you to extend the school to. Otherwise, 7 o'clock on the dot. Good morning. Welcome to the Rise and Rock Breakfast. Akhohlaka, it's old school Friday. That's the years according to Mazakala. Is it kind of like come a throw?
1: So, I'm going to FM because we're going to FM. We're going to see Palili to what somebody called it.
0: It's extended. That's all.
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5: When we look at how these things happen is that the main contractors are threatened from wherever they are to say, look, we are the ones who are going to protect you there in the certain community. So when he comes, he's already scared of this certain construction mafia that they will then obviously take food out of his mouth. So he ends up succumbing to whatever their needs are. And when he tries to engage with the community, they then call him private meetings and then telling him that, no, you cannot work. We told you 1, 2, 3 that this is what you are actually supposed to do here in this type of project. So it really happens a lot that these main contractors, when they come here, they're already scared of construction mafia. And when the community speaks, because they're already given an ideology of what could happen if they don't listen to this mafia.
3: Uma sibheka ezamazwe umengameli waseMelika uDonald Trump usethembise bonke abahlali baseMelika imali engango-$5,000 noma dollar aseMelika uma ke iqembu lakhe liphuma phambili okhethweni lungonovemba

0: Afrika. 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
1: And here is my promise. If the Republicans win the House of Representatives and the United States Senate, I will issue a dividend to every adult citizen in the United States of America for $5,000.
2: The Republican Party has Vegas. I watched Texas file for the equivalent of Chapter 11. November 3rd will be plummeting. The war will be over very shortly after the election. They're hanging out for dear life.
0: Ilezi ke ebengiziphethe ngelesikhombisa ihora uma ngabe kukhona ufuna sibike ngako ungakhohla ukuthi usithumelele umnyalezo kwathapha senewsroom kwethi 078-216-0996. 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
3: From kickoff to the last whistle, this is Inanda 88.4 FM Sports. 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
4: Mekel Katoso, Kazango Kipa, Ukulmanda Mane, Njongobaga Futiga, Tigua Mvigela, Kapalawa Loko Futiga, Kevin De Bruyne, Utigaya Ziginda Bogutagas, the Befiti, and Njongobaga Futiga, Lalegum Dalogo, 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

0: Mandoza, hot topic sending them charge themselves in under 88.4 FM. 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Good morning. 17 before 7 is your time, and it's Political Friday. Mapoloba, usekhona ke nomiga njani. Sibana every Friday in Galesa Scott. So you speak again, Kakugazi is in Daba 18 as a politiki. Yanage as an analyst, September. Uti, uyo wazu sasele ndela. Empumelelweni intro.
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0: 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Inkinga zakho ziningi kakhulu yena.
2: Zimbali.
0: All right, and it's 18 minutes after 7. Mapoloba, good morning.
3: Hello?
0: Good morning, Mapoloba njani?
3: Yangizwa baba.
1: Yebo, siyakuzwa baba.
3: Hello?
0: Yes, can you hear us, Mapoloba?
3: Hello?
1: Yebo, siyakuzwa sina Mapoloba.
3: Hello?
0: Yes, Mapoloba, we are going to see you. Yes.
3: What?
1: Yeah, but Tina say I was on Mapoloba.
0: I got to cancel and get you voted. Asibone ukuthi siyakwazi nomthola uma Mapoloba ngala ngoba ke nakho ke engathi I remember even the last time Mapoloba last was it last Friday? Zaba de challenge kanje. Athi sibone ke ngala.

0: siyakwazi nokuthola. But I feel like khona inkinga ekhona.
1: Yeah, our technical problem.
0: Yeah. Mm-hmm. Mapalova. Yeah, siyaphila Mapalova kunjani?
2: Hey, skona.
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0: Ah, thank you so much for joining us Mapalova. 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

0: 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So what is going to happen then through ama results election? Is it
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0: of protection.
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0: 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I think in Pazan you see become a bit busy.
1: Yeah.
0: But I wanted to post a link.
1: Oh yeah.
0: A lot is happening this week.
1: Hey, this week is nice.
0: No more. 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
2: So,
0: so otherwise it's Okuruma no Simpiwe Sticks Kagaz.
1: Oh,
0: so
1: okay.
0: Unfortunately, I keep having squads we told.
1: Yeah, and
0: that. I'm going to go to the house.

0: isikhathi sokuhamba sehlayile. Hayi, feel at home isekhaya bafethu isekhaya.
1: Wait, anyway we are phila my brother.
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0: But also Izolo, my brother, Boogie World Suicidal Prevention Day. 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So I appreciate you for that, ube ukuthi ukwazi ube very motivated ekuthenini ukwazi ukuthi ume mfethu noma zikunetha noma impilo inzima. And I remember back then when you came here ukuthi wawukhuluma nawe ukuthi indlela isikhathi ufunda ijeni yakho nje ufunda ukuthi yayinzima kangakanani, but you didn't give up. Right now
1: Gabu Mayong born and in Seben, the Nangu from the Silly Naku Pelimiago 5 goals, Gazion Yong born and 1 day, we'll say that it's a good to Zak. Those questions are the thing, and that I wouldn't lie, but saying Bongolongo, Luguzi, Umonto Zawa told Umseben, Zumzales appeal, wherever it was Ubona, Utsa, Umseben Zuakope, Obanga is a less, because this one Wabosho gave a figure called Umvets, no appointment based on but big figure, Law my pet days, Utabang and Gako, what's why I mean. Abanye kube beqeda bengena uyabo
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0: wow when is he
1: blessed me my life. And you think several is just cutting Aguazam with seven, cutting Aga seven to good see. Ubuchez of his nothing that wins the Lugoods, but Manja Manda.
0: Amen. Yo.
1: So Nana and Jablega could have been born about Fetzes or the Nani. Then a different figure in Guy about Fetz. Keep on pushing. It takes Angelus, I think, our community is. Because it's family slightly pants, we'll see the dialogue in Guy in Nanda. Because Lendo was in jail to figure out my poise as well to bowl and gang face and affinal of a program. I'll be figuring out his own. Because at the end of the day, most of your peg and Nanda's Nama facilities or infrastructure is in Adinga was what he gets the hope between the was of Popa, Umazinga Yang is calling. Yabo so kuba nama event kanjeni wa hostayo uletha elikhulu ithemba ukuthi as long as winning ane ezu 10 ezokwazi ukushintsha mentality zenze better zisuke ngemicabange bezinkona. It's a big win for us because asinanandaphuli alikho ne ground elikade omasipala nezingane engihamba zodlala khona ibhola, so the only thing hey, we're like you on my drugs, Pella.
2: Eish, Petu.
0: Thank you so much. 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I'm going to experience. I'm very motivated, Petu. Thank you so much, and I wish you all the best. With Jeriako.
2: Yeah, Petu. 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

0: Brilliant guy.
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0: 7 o'clock on the dot. 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
4: It's referring to the Devonport precinct, which is Helen Joseph Road, where we have about 30 establishments that are trading as pubs, restaurants. We have the shisha nyamas, and this is where the precinct that is giving us the most problems in the area. It is a serious concern because, as you know, the UK and the various varsities and colleges are around the precinct. The residents are not saying that they can't coexist with students. It's just that the students are now not behaving, and the student accommodation are growing. The values of the properties surrounding these student residents is deteriorating because it purely comes with noise disturbances, drinking in the street, littering the street, and being unruly.
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3: 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Kenya is open to small and large-scale trade by foreign nationalities as long as they are compliant with immigration work permit.
2: Ilezi ke ebengiziphethe ngalesi sikhathi na kanjani ke ngo half past 8 ngizobuya nama headlines bese ke ngiyaxolisela ngo 9 o'clock.
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0: other music by Malaika. It's called Destiny. Good morning. 18 after 8 is your time. Upro is busy dancing. Upro has a benzine and dancer. Upro
1: is an amazing dancer.
0: Nah, you are lying.
1: I think Pro is good.
0: Pro has never Pro been an amazing dancer.
1: No, Pro, you had it for me.
2: Thank you very much.
1: If I had a $1 bill, I would have just thrown it at you.
2: You're so jealous.
0: $1.
1: I know. $1 is what they give in the movies.
0: $1. $1 is 16 and something.
1: $20. You know, we watched Austin Powers. We watched Austin Powers, and my children were like, $1 million. That's a big difference between 1997 and now.
0: Well, Cholisa is in the building, ladies and gentlemen.
1: Sawubona.
0: Good morning, Sawubona. Kunjani, Cholisa?
1: Ngiyabonga. 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I can't remember now.
0: Mbona Cholisa. Cholisa, Sawubona.
1: Sawubona.
0: Kunjani?
1: Ngiyasaphila.
2: Ngiyasaphila.
1: Ngiyasaphila. But I have been working. I have been learning. I know how to lie in three languages now.
0: No, but you are getting there.
2: I want to ask you something, Julissa. Can you lie in Zulu?
1: Yes. Ngiyakhuluma isiSwahili.
0: Ay, amanga lawo khamba manje.
1: Ekani verstaan Swahili ni. I can praat Swahili, but I don't know Swahili. But now I can say I speak Swahili in English, Afrikaans, and Zulu, and I do not, in fact, speak a word of Swahili.
2: Tell us any lie.
1: In Swahili?
2: No, in Zulu.
1: In Zulu. Inka, Inyoka, Inka.

0: Like, I'm trying to say, the ngulube, small pig.
1: That's not lice.
0: That's not lice.
1: Yeah.
0: A small pig.
1: A small pig.
0: Ngulube is a pig.
2: Yeah.
0: Inyoka is a snake.
2: Yeah.
0: Inyoma is a...
1: meat.
0: Yeah. Uh-huh. Nkoma is a cow.
1: Mm-hmm.
0: Inyati is a buffalo.
1: Mm-hmm.
0: And the giraffe is long. I can never eat the giraffe. The giraffe.
1: All right.
0: I can keep getting the giraffe one wrong.
1: Yeah, indlulamithi.
0: Indlulamithi.
1: Exactly.
2: Oh, you
1: know. Oh.
0: Now, I'm learning my animals now. I'm learning my animals
1: okay.
0: now.
2: Oh, you're learning animals. You want to practice witchcraft or what?
0: Maybe. What is a chicken?
2: Chicken and cook.
0: Why are you not teaching us with chicken? No, but I have spent a lot of time learning about the atonement and the underground gang. I learned about the underground gang. I was like, my Englishness inside me is like, oh, underground gang. So now the young ones refer to the ancestors as the underground gang because they buried, not because they at the bottom level. So
2: but
0: I was
2: you know,
0: like
2: the underground gang in Zulu.
0: No.
2: Amadluzi. Yeah.
0: But I was so, so interested because we were learning about, for the matriarch, you do one inyoka and one goat. No, one inyoka.
1: When is Othwala, when?
0: Tostani Afrikaans. But I'm learning.
1: When is Othwala, when? Hey, we're standing. Hey, when is in goat? Othwala land.
2: You love animals.
0: Do I love any males? No, only two.
1: Okay.
0: Only two. My brother and my husband.
1: You look tall, I guess. Geese. What is Uktuala Ngesingis?
2: To do a sacrifice.
0: Oh, the atonement.
1: Hey, when are you do this?
2: The atonement.
0: Yeah. No, my friend. So I have been deep in rehearsals this week because I am in a play next week. Now, I actually need your help because there's one part where I say, I blame you. And I say it three times. Mm. So now I'm thinking of saying, I blame you in Zulu. Mm. So now you have to teach me what that is. The AI said it's Ngolisi Wena.
1: I blame you. So if Ngisola Wena. Let's say no. But blame and suspecting is two different things.
2: But in Zulu it's one thing. Sola. I can sola you by suspecting you, I can sola you by blaming you.
1: I blame you Wena.
0: Okay. I don't know. Okay.
1: I think I that Ngisola Wena.
0: Ngisola Wena. Am I saying it correctly?
2: Yes.
0: So now you'll have to come and see me on the Friday the 18th or Saturday the 19th at Christie Booth Seabrook Theatre, and you can hear me screaming Ngisola Wena.
1: Yes.
0: And I am trying to convince the director that at some point in this play I want to scream Amandla.
1: Yeah.
2: I want to direct a director now. Hey, you.
0: Yeah, but it's good. It's good to say. Mm. Yeah.
2: Okay.
0: It's important part of not only black culture and Zulu culture, South African culture as well.
1: Mm.
0: You know, I'm pretty sure, I mean, Women's Month just finished and Heritage Day is coming up.
2: Yeah.
0: I'm pretty sure on those days these words were in a historical meaning, meant.
2: Yeah.
0: And, you know, I've seen a lot of people say Oluta Kuntunya, which is great, but it's not South African. Whereas Amandla Awetu is South African.
1: Mm.
0: And I'm we need to keep everything. I like supporting our South African people. So support, keep the money here. South Africa first.
2: Do you know any Zulu food?
0: Do I know any? So I know chicken dust.
2: Chicken dust is Zulu.
0: No, I know. but I went in, so I did this whole program with schools, going around the schools, and then when we went to a, I can't even remember where it was, but I, it was a township, and I went and I had chicken dust. I think that day I had Rahim Kemet with me. We were doing a program with him. And so, yeah, he was like, no, you can eat it. This is 2007, 2008 now. So that's where I had chicken dust. But I really love when we go, Zonke takes us and we go to one of the places and then we get the bright chicken and the little maize meal with the chakalaka and the baked beans.
2: That's Afrikaans, Afrikaans food.
3: We're talking about the madumbe.
0: I love madumbe. My granny used to make madumbe. But I don't think we ate. We used to eat madumbe with the butter.
2: I know.
0: Cover the madumbe with butter, and my granny used to like butter.
3: Really?
0: Yeah.
2: Can you cook uputu?
0: Yes, I make uputu for braise if we have sometimes. But I make it like white people make it, with the cream and the sour corn and the cheese.
2: Model seaputu.
0: Model seaputu, And then we serve it with chakalaka.
2: How?
0: Yeah, and baked beans.
3: Chakalaka is a must.
0: Chakalaka is a must.
3: Yeah, we are South Africans.
0: Absolutely. Yeah.
3: So does heritage mean to you?
0: So heritage for me, honestly, it means being grateful to God that I was able to be brought up in this beautiful country, that during my lifetime, apartheid was ended, and I got so many opportunities to learn and be a better South African. And I think Heritage Month is so important because it reminds us that no matter how different we are all sons and daughters of the soil. And, you know, we might originate in India or we might originate in Europe and everything else like that, but I honestly believe that there was a plan and purpose for our lives, and that's why we were brought to South Africa and we came to be in this place, in this land, because we have to work together to make a better future for our children. And that's what I so strongly believe. I believe Heritage Month is about teaching our kids the mistakes of the past, but also showing them so clearly that we have moved forward and how to move forward. Your heritage isn't the darkness and the ugliness of all that. It's what came out after the light. Our flyovers.
3: Cholisa, now I want you to sing at least one song and one song. Indian songs.
0: Oh, I don't know Indian songs.
3: Aibo.
2: This one is
0: not
2: in India.
0: No. False advertising. I remember I went somewhere
3: false advertising.
0: I went somewhere one time and they were playing this Hindi song. They were playing a Hindi song and then this Indian boy asked me, what song is this? And I was like, I'm the wrong person to ask.
3: All right.
0: Okay. I don't even know how to swear in Hindi or Tamil or Telugu.
2: Hey.
3: Okay.
0: You know, that's the first thing you learn about any new language.
3: How am I going to ask this? I want to ask Jolisa now. Because you are an Indian.
0: Yes.
3: So there are many different types of Indians.
0: Yes.
3: Can you name a few?
0: Yes. So there's Hindi people, Gujarati people. They come from different areas in India. I think Gujarati and Hindi come from...
3: Which one are you?
0: North India.
3: Which one are you?
0: I am South Indian.
3: South Indian is...
0: So that means my ancestral people came from either Tamil Nadu or where they speak Telugu. Telugu or Tamil. Because my dad is Telugu and my mom is Telugu and Tamil.
3: Which language do they speak?
0: So they speak English and my mother speaks Afrikaans.
3: Oh, so it's not like there's a specific maybe language that...
0: No, Telugu and Tamil is their tribal languages.
3: And you don't know Telugu?
0: I don't know Telugu and I don't know Tamil.
3: She only knows Afrikaans, English, and then now she's trying to say Zulu.
0: Yeah. No, but I know how to say Ingia Kuluma Isi Swahili, but I don't know.
2: I want to ask you something. If you hear music like this, there's nothing that happens in you. You don't feel anything about it.
0: So I was actually...

0: played a Bharatanatyam dancer in a movie last year. So I had to do the move.
1: Now you can do it. You can do it.
0: I can. I'm going to a... So there's something called Garba. And it is a dance that is performed during Navaratri. I don't even know if I'm pronouncing that correctly. The Indian people listening are going to laugh at me. Navarati, I think. And then they go dancing every night. They go dance and eat every night. But with the dancing.
2: Bye-bye, Julius.
1: Thank you so much, Julius. Oh, time flies.
0: Time does fly.
1: Now, Siendabin.
0: Ezimdalo ingo 8:30. Did I say that right? Did I say it right?
1: Yes.
0: I tried. That's the important part.
3: Everybody understood.
0: Okay.
3: What you're trying to say?
0: But is there Formula One this weekend?
3: Yeah, it's a Formula One also, and the US Open.
0: Who's at the top of the US Open? I used to watch all of these things before I had children. US Open, Wimbledon.
1: Bye-bye, Julius.
0: Bye-bye. Have a beautiful weekend, and I'll see you next week.
1: All right, yes. Thank you. Ryan Sentengo is up next.

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3: For sure, you can't take any team in the league for granted when it comes to playing against Kaizer Chiefs, because I think every team that comes to play against Kaizer Chiefs steps up the game. But that's something we know as players.
2: Yeah,
3: we know that we every game is going to be a fight. Every game that comes to us is going to be hard. But it's obviously every team has its strengths and has its weaknesses, and that's something that we focus on as a club this season. We know that every team is going to come here and try and impose themselves in the game, but for us it's just to focus on what we can do to make them break down, you know, and I think we're managing games better this season. So
2: umasi iqhubeka umqeqeshi weMamelodi Sundowns uMichael Cardoso uthi ujabule ukuthi ke futhi noma ke ujabule ngokubuya kukamothobi emvala i-2K likazwelonke njengoba ke futhi ke thi ke nangendlela adlale ngakhona ugculisekile ubonile ukuthi ke futhi ke impele ke squad sakhe sihlangene futhi ke sonke si-fit and ready.
4: Also Motobi, I'm very happy that he comes back after so long time. It means, and I think he played very well also. Congratulations for Mali. We know what we have there. We know that Sundowns' future is also on the hands of the young players. Today he showed maturity. Obviously, as more experience we give him, the best he'll become. And bravo for him, bravo for the team. I think it was a beautiful game defensively today also.
2: Omasiya Fisher was blown lemva kuba Manchester United ipapatisa iqembu la Ethan McCarthy ngo-4-0. Umqeqeshi wa Manchester United uMichael Carrick uthi siqale sihle kuUEFA Champions League besimqoka kakhulukazi njengoba ke futhi bebedlala ekhaya Old Trafford.
5: A lot. I thought some of our attacking play was fantastic. Some of the football we played was really good. Dangerous on transition. Defended for the most part really well. I have to give them a lot of credit. Really tough team to play against. You know, they play.

0: little connections and make you really work to get the ball back. So it was the result looks comfortable. It wasn't always like that, but I thought we just done a lot of good things tonight, which gave us a good result.
1: Ulisandro Martinez yena kuthi usebheke idabi njengoba ke cabanga ukuthi ke futhi umdlalo kwayizolo ubanikeze nomfutho owanele bazobheka neManchester City ngesonto kuliqembe lengomakhelwane babo.
2: Now we have to enjoy the win from tonight and tomorrow we have to be focused for this amazing game. I think it's always beautiful to play the derby, to play against City, and it's a beautiful test for us.
1: Uma ngabe ke siya ku sport quiz njengoba sibheke ke futhi ke noma ke ngithi ke uma ngabe siya ku sport quiz lapha ke esigcineke khona ke sicinge sithombe wasitholakalanga ngegoalkeeper oqala 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

0: Righty, so it's time for us to unlock the weekend with DJ Mdu Namhlanje ekuseni. Yeah, manje khumbula isikhebo sigqoko fasite kuliqinelithi ngi because it's about to go down with DJ Mdu on the ones and twos. Let's do it.
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What a mix! Dude, thank you so much for blessing us this morning. Otherwise, mga bufisa kumponela, no mamtampe kumpuke, o 078-031-4438. 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I was going to...

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4: It's referring to the Davenport precinct, which is Helen Joseph Road, where we have about 30 establishments that are trading as pubs, restaurants. We have the Shishanyamas, and this is where the precinct that is giving us the most problems in the area. It is a serious concern because, as you know, the UKZM and the various varsities and colleges are around the precinct. The residents are not saying that they can't coexist with students. It's just that students are now not behaving and the student accommodation are growing. The values of the properties surrounding these student residents is deteriorating because it purely comes with noise disturbances, drinking in the street, littering the street and being unruly.
0: Masihlabela phambili ke sithola udaba oluthi emva komonakalo odalwe isichotho ey'koleni ezingamashumi amathathu esifundazweni i-North West umnyango wezemfundo kulesi sifundazwe suqale 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
5: In cases where classrooms or mobile classrooms have been completely destroyed and cannot be used, affected learners will be accommodated at nearby schools to ensure that they continue attending classes while the necessary interventions are being implemented. Where schools remain operational but have limited classroom space as a result of the storm damage, the department will implement platooning arrangements to ensure that learners continue with the academic programs. Under the platooning system, available classrooms will be shared by dividing learners into separate time shifts. One group may attend classes during the morning session, for example, from 7:45 to 12 o'clock. Another group uses the same classrooms during an afternoon session from 1 o'clock to 4:15. Importantly, grade 12 learners will also be accommodated through these interventions to ensure that their preparation for the National Senior Certificate examinations is not compromised.
0: Uma sibheke ezamazwe izwe laseKenya selinqumela ugwayekatiki abokufika kulelazwe ukuba ke balungise amaphepha abo abagunyazi ukuba seKenya esikhathini esingangezinyanga ezintathu. 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
6: Kenya is not implementing a blanket ban on foreign nationals engaging in

0: small-scale business, but is in seeking to ensure that their participation is consistent with the East African Community Common Market Protocol and applicable national law. Kenya is open to small and large-scale trade by foreign nationalities as long as they are compliant with immigration work permit.
1: Ilizigebe ngiziphethe ngalesi sikhathi nakanjani ke ngo 9:30 ngizobuya futhi nezinye izindaba ezigcwele indlovukazi uMapulo sekhona kuzohlala nawe ze kubumana ihora leshumi nambili ohlelweni sivubela isizwe.
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Yes, Mary J. Platter, show and jealous and missing you. 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I want to go 0687649969 and Jenny Joy Lamanga Bessing Gay Lo Sibing Lilane. 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
5: Understanding of English is very, very limited. So there is no chance that they will be able to understand the charges that has been read, that have been read, and even the proceedings today. For that reason, I have arranged with my learned colleague that the matter be postponed until coming Friday, the 28th, for a language-speaking interpreter.
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0: no ma eting ifuna owami 18 minutes before yenake u 10 o'clock umsakazwe nakho nanda at 8.5 FM on Sivobele Sizwe kule sihlanu mhla ka 11 September 2026 uhleleke no Queen's Rejoice bathi testament namhlanje kuseni lalela okay siyakwena ke lapha na ku 0687649969 0687649969 molo and then kumunga Leo Putalelo, Ocosiami. Obona, I was in Azila. No. Lang Island, he put a la. God, I'm willing to fix my mistake. We are born a fundanga maputa. Saban, Shoranjalo. So, yeah, let's just share that in Namkanjak Sin. Someone, I'm Sagazwami, going under edit point for FM Queen Rejoice. I'm Sagazwami, mina, the biggest mistake in Ayenza. 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
1: I won't go to Testament, I won't go to the Sovong, Saka Pasha, so of your Kawa Pepping Rollins on Little Job of Twala. You'll be along gave and love in Narong, this of Womosa Ekaya, Philan Nonga Wait, or to whom do I appeal? Amen.
0: Amen, ma. 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All right, ngizobuya futhi ngize kuma comments wakho and voice notes on 0687649969. Sithi nje if you can kindly share your biggest blunder, your biggest mistake that you are willing to buya noma mhlawumbe sewayilungisa. I really appreciate it. 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Tevin Campbell, I'm ready.

0: 7, Campbell. Oh, yes, I'm ready. 12 minutes before 10 o'clock on the 11th of September 2026. With Quinty Choice and Civil Season of Fate. It is All School Friday in Jena. I'm going to tell you something about Jay. All right, I'm going to tell you something about Jay. Are they going to share? I'm a put up about your wins in Pirine.
1: Hey, Quinty Rina, it's my lap on the BI Pills.
0: Hello.
1: Hello, it's Priya. It's Molo Molo. Let's go in.
0: Molo Nicole, how are you doing? My crabs. Good morning, Queen Rejoice and VIPs. I'm listening 9 to 12. Hi, how are you? Thank you so much, Macabaculi. And I'll be back to the back to the Macabacul. No, it was when I lower you to Tarazola. I said, when I got it along. Was it Monday? Yes. Back to the back to the if Kawu went up a bear, I don't know. Kona what the rock couldn't say. Salilenga then, big then. I wonder. All right, in buffet today. Yeah, ne? You can't why it seems like, why does it look like, Nina, you are not the people of mistakes, you are not the people of, I'm blind, but why does it look like, when I see, of course you're here, I can see that you're here, I can see that it's more crazy, mhlambe makhulu kakhulu amaphutheni to share in public, you're making me wonder. 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
6: 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Uhlokokozi. 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I-vibe yethu. 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

It is Anita Baker. Ethi, I apologize. It's Kati 14 minutes after 10 o'clock. Msakazane Nanda 88.4 FM mixing on Sivubili Sizo. 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Guys, the old school music and the top 3 from my listeners from the VIP guys. 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So 3 of y'all just old school, ukhumbule nje ukuthi just old school. And then sina sobe sesiyabona ukuthi is it a hit or is it what, yabo iyona noma ugejile. I just need the 3 of y'all to send us your favorite old school. 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But it's fine. I've been doing it. 0687649969. In fact, I've been doing

All right, okay. Ask us if we are good to Salome cover, but fair to I'll be doing the total makeover for today. As you go to see, but I'm a guest, I'll look at again as a column and there's a throat again as a quaka, a sabanto. Well, again, I'm trying to be fair to my city. It's the total makeover. You're not alone to lay away now as a person. You go garden just tell my sister, Molum, cause it's a column and there was a about the mistakes. So, young man, you're fair to Google back on a column cool, no ningy. Recently, the Mongan and September, sister and sister Parats in G. A columini. So, young about sister, sister Columini, the ningies into Ezivay. 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

0: 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That's by him doing my silly la to get brown dash. It's in Jenga Pants, come to Zulang. It's actually 8 minutes before 11 o'clock. Thank you so much. I'm a very pleasant to me. I'm cool. I'm sang moving it. I'm shaking it. And it's hey, hey, I see Peros after 11 o'clock. We are enjoying some, we are simply enjoying old school music in Alice's Cati. We're matching ting in faith. Who couldn't double power? Lancosalis and Nick Dons, everything, Beranum Tulo, Skeskos, go to Matting Ting, go to ten Matching Ching, say how Queen Joseph of Sanghas Giwaz. Okay, let's hear you. And Alice's Cat, Besses Yako Beranum Tulo.
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0: 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And it's all matters. And it's all matters. Thank you so much for sharing in the Baya Comfort. Anyway, it's Old School Friday. Let's continue with jamming to old school music. One of my favorite days. Hey.

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2: The applicants are alleging before court that the manner in which this J50 was issued seem not to have followed the legal prescripts. They're alleging that there's not even an affidavit, and if that is the case, it means the judicial officer will have

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2: Based on current estimates, Telkom Towers' redevelopment is expected to cost approximately 1.8 to 2.2 billion rand and will involve the refurbishment of all 9 buildings in the precinct. Once completed, the department will have 106,000 square meters of gross leasable area that can be used to maximize state revenue either by existing clients or new ones. This will be an immense opportunity to bring back our client departments from costly private leases into quality state infrastructure while also giving us as public works and infrastructure the means to supply accommodation to the private sector. More important than this will be the impact this intended project has on jobs. From the redevelopment of Telkom Towers alone, we will contribute to the direct creation of more than 5,300 construction jobs.
0: Uma sibheke zamazwe iNigerian National Petrol Company yethule igaraji lokwetha upetrol elisebenzisa ubuxhakaxhaka besimanje Smart Petrol Station edolobheni Abuja ezweni laseNigeria. 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Umqondisi kwiNigerian National Petrol Company uHub Stockman uyachaza.
3: 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It's all digitally, and no cash needs to change hands. And I think it's one of those innovations that people have been waiting for, because you see that more and more customers want to be able to basically run their own journey themselves.
0: Uma ngikhumbuza ezihambe phambili ngaleli hora somatekisi waseThekwini uGetsemane ubuyela kenkantolo ephakeme yaseThekwini ukuyophikisa ke izincwadi ezigunyaza ukuboshwa kwakhe nezihlobo zakhe. 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
7: Hawalala.

Brenda Farsi, it's him and I'm Shalan in James. I was on another 8.5 FM, 14 minutes after 11 o'clock. Okay. Google selection. This one wasn't part of that selection of three. So it's selected. I can see guys, it was budget. I don't know what to do. I have to do this issue to buy. So in random order. Because they tell me, I'm a we for something a cool, cool, but I'm very young. But it's by blessing my pumulo. So the first song I got blessing. It's by DJ Maphorisa featuring Gutira and Busiswa and Moonchild Saneli, Betty Midnight starring.

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before that one sithole oh yes starring ubuthebusiswa well there's a whole lot of bunch of people there is midnight staring there's a title of the song to Jema Purisa utira kwa no Moonchild Saneli 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So, is it a hit? Is it a hit? Is it a nay? Is it a hey? Is it a damn shay? Look at Chile. I was just being a lesson, be on a mix, lale like. Since this is Sizzle, my new set lines at 1:30, 2:30 in March, open the fire city, just why Pendula, Chile. You can pull a Pendula. 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
0: Again.
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0: 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It is 5 minutes to 12 o'clock, 5 minutes to 12 zondi with the lunch time fix. I know, no, it has been great. 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
0: 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All right, Fezeka. All right, guys, 3 minutes before 3 minutes before.

0: 4, the lunchtime fix. 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Is there a surprise? Is there a surprise?
1: What is a surprise?
0: Angazi ngazi isikhona into zanayo nje
1: like. Why would it be a surprise then?
0: I don't know. Oh, ngoba usoshilo. Oh.
1: I haven't even said anything.
0: Inkinga yami ngithanda isingisi. Noma. 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
1: Noma.
0: All right, guys. Hey, we're going to be playing old school music. You know, so Fridays are my favorite days of all times. Well, gay. And some of Nagwana foot begumnandi is pinned slang and foot goes. Oh, by the way, I'm back tomorrow, say 6 to 9 with the morning shake up.
1: And your hamba. How you go?
0: In King Akofet.
1: Yo!
0: In King Akofet and Pashasai.
1: In
0: Pumai?
1: In Pumai.
0: Aris?
1: Pumai.
0: The Kulan the gang. Celebrate.
1: What is it? Because this is way before your time.
0: Where? Who? Where?

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2: But it's going to come out at Madlanga because we haven't connected the dots. We're presenting hard copies, solid evidence. And yeah, I think the country is going to be more than a little bit shaken when they understand what the heroes have been up to. It's actually ridiculous. Like if anybody's been watching Madlanga for the last 2 days, maybe now you understand why certain people are taking drastic steps. Because it's clear that we've got his squads in blue and we've got a provincial commissioner of KZN who's concerned about everything except what's happening in his own province. That there's an apparent mafia running the subs. That we've got, it looks like cartel hitmen basically in blue uniforms. No dockets, no case numbers, no names, no witnesses, stage scenes, stage shootings.

0: J50 was issued seem not to have followed the legal prescripts. They're alleging that there's not even an affidavit, and if that is the case, it means the judicial officer we have authorized the warrant was not privy of the information and the history of the matter, which justify the fact that a J50 be authorized. But other than that, they are saying this is not the only mode of arrest that could have been employed by the SAPS. They could have used other ways, because there has been a constant communication between the applicant's attorneys as well as SAPS. But as to the fact whether or not the matter was not prosecuted and the prosecutor declined to prosecute previously does not on itself really say that the J50 should not have been authorized.
1: Masihlabela phambili ke sithola udaba oluthi sekuphele unyaka kwalahleka intombazanyana anovuyo onke owabe neminyaka engu-8 ubudala endaweni emjondo lePhumlani Village eKapa esifundazweni iWestern Cape. 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
2: 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Tulani Zondi.

It's a love joy once again from a DJ Kent. Jody Gold, I miss you. Shout out to you and everybody. It's so good. Oh, hey, listen. It's a Friday. It's a Friday. Yes. It must be known. It's Ndaweni's residence. It must be known. Otherwise, how are you doing? You doing good? I just hope you do, though, hey? Listen, we're just going to have a ball. We're just going to have a great time. Together, all the way to 3 this afternoon, 16 minutes after 12 o'clock. And this one taken from a DJ Kent, as well as Jody Gold with I Miss You. Thank you, Rejoice. She is going to be back tomorrow. She will be back, yeah. Tomorrow, early in the morning, rise and shine. And, that's her right there with a pro. And, doing the most in the exceni. So you look out for that. The morning shake-up. Wakey, wakey. All right, that's Queen Rejoice. Otherwise, from here till 3, it's going to be me, Tulani Zondi. Hit me up on the socials and also send me a voice note. VIPs, 068-764-9969.

0: That's a beautiful one from Coldplay, and this is Adventure of a Lifetime. 25 minutes after 12. So, Bonham Denisikaya, you good? Hopefully, you are doing great as much as I am right here in the studio. It's a Friday today. No reason why you should be happy. All smiles. Yes, Vagashela Madlebe. Otherwise, let me check in with the VIPs. Let's see, who do I have here? I have Mahlambisa, and let's kick it in with Mahlambi. Hey, Mahlambi.
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0: Is this weekend? 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
0: exactly.
2: Hey, please now is on.
0: Thank you.
2: Kulungile baba. 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
0: Thank you very much. Thandazile Gumede 0687649699. News is going to be coming on at the bottom of the hour. You can be able to look forward to that. Busiso Summer J will be coming through, so you look out for that. I just love music, though, hey? Lebo.

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2: Can I come out at Madlanga? Because we haven't connected the dots. We're presenting hard copies, solid evidence, and yeah, I think the country's going to be more than a little bit shaken when they understand what the heroes have been up to. That's actually ridiculous. Like, if anybody's been watching Madlanga for the last 2 days, maybe now you understand why certain people are taking drastic steps. Because it's clear that we've got hit squads in blue, and we've got a provincial commissioner of KZN who's concerned about everything except what's happening in his own province. That there's an apparent mafia running the subs, that we've got it looks like cartel hitmen basically in blue uniforms. No dockets, no case numbers, no names, no witnesses, stage scenes, stage shootings. It's madness is like South Africa. You know what Dan Cordes says is best. South Africa is a movie.

0: Lige tholu dabulo thili hlehlisele umhla ka 25 kwephezulu icala lokukhwabanisa itender lika 228 million amarand emaphoyiseni elifaka phakathi somabhizinisi osematheni uVusimuzi Cat Mahlala. 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UHenry Mamotami okhulumela i-IDEC ubeke kanje.
1: Remember that the last time he was here, when the plea and sentence agreement fell off the radar, we then postponed this matter to this date as per agreement with his attorneys. At the time that postponement was effected, both the state and the attorneys, his attorneys, looked at their diaries and they were clear. No one anticipated that the matter that he's attending at the Johannesburg High Court would be extended to the whole of this week. Therefore, we deemed it proper that we postpone this matter, request the court for a postponement, because we want him to be present in court when this matter is transferred back to the Pretoria Regional Court. And we've agreed on the date of the 25th of September, and that date at this point would be provisional because there are indications that he might go for the Madlanga Commission or he might be needed at court again.
0: Umasibheka ezamazwe osekela mingameli wasemelika umhlonishwa uJD Vance uhloniphe uCharlie Kirk njengoba ke kuphela unyaka adutshulwa wabulawa. 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
2: But I will never forget that as I made that speech, as I addressed the country on the biggest stage of my life, in the front row, right about there, my dear friend Charlie Kirk was smiling and cheering me and reminding me that I had a good friend right here in the convention hall. And of course, after I was elected Vice President of the United States, 1 year ago today, on September the 10th of last year, that good friend was taken from us when Charlie was assassinated. Now, Charlie left behind two children, two little kids. They were too young to fully understand. And a wife, the amazing Erica, who has carried on his mission with more courage and resolve than most of us will ever be asked to show. We love you, Erica.
0: Ilezi ke ebengiziphethe ngalesi sikhathi. 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

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Today is the Pastor Radio, the official sign. 12:43, 17 away from 1 o'clock, 1 o'clock smack. It will definitely be the news, the full bulletin today. Yes, Sbu will be coming through. Sitshela ukuthi kwenzakalani namhlanje ezweni sakhile. Hit me up. Let me check in with the VIPs as well. 0687649969. That's 0687649969. So the Electoral Commission of South Africa, that's IEC, Batige ANC failed to meet the required deadline, so rejecting claims that a technical or system glitch was responsible for the party's submission problem. So the development puts the focus firmly on compliance with electoral times, with the IEC maintaining that political parties

were given clear deadline, and that responsibility rested with the ANC to submit the required information on time. So this is a significant, as political parties prepare for the South Africa's 2026 local government elections, with the IEC overseeing the electoral timetable and party registration processes. So, yeah, we'll see what happens there. We'll see. It's crazy, but it is what it is. 0687649969 right now. Let me check in with Mapumulo. Hey, Bob. All right, my brother. Do the same. 0687649969.

Lovely, beautiful, and indeed, Laguna 98.4 FM. Today is the best radio, the official sound. So when I'm gonna say, otherwise, you're good, you're good. Hopefully, you are doing great. Yes, you're hanging out with me, Tulani Zondi, all the way to 3 this afternoon. This is Toya DeLazy, and this is Are You Gonna Stay? Yeah, I'm hoping that you guys will be, you know what I mean? All the way to 3, and then

beyond 3-2 as well, because Canon, they're going to be taking over all the way till 6, and thereafter there will be Wonder Boy Gina for an hour or so, and then we have Dude as well as AD there also with hip-hop show. Yeah, so what you gonna do? Are you gonna stay? Yeah. 0687649969. Hit me up. Let me check in with you guys. And let's find out exactly what is it that you will be saying. Namhlanje. Oh, there's a lot that we're going to be... we're going to be joined by Umaganana today. Yes, the famous Maganana will be joining us on the program with Entrepreneurship Corner. You're going to be able to look forward to that.

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All right, it's a beautiful one taken from a new teens, and this is Party Till the AM. All right, yes, my girl, I'm shy. 8, 7 from the world engine. That's it. Oh, 9, so as I go late. Oh, till the AM, okay? Oh, never. Right now, social media can sometimes move faster than the truth. And then, yes, indeed. Sinem Seregu has been caught up in a political storm after a campaign poster surfaced allegedly showing her as an ambassador of, or a candidate of Anosa in Renkonyeni municipality. But her father, Musam Seregu, Wesitembu, has stepped forward and says SNE is not involved in politics. But wait, Anosa is telling a very different story, though, claiming that SNE was approached, communicated with the party, and was even considered for a councillor position. So, what's really happening here? Was SNE recruited without her final approval? Was there a simply misunderstanding? Or did someone just jump the gun with that poster? What happened? We want to know.

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2: But I will never forget that as I made that speech, as I addressed the country on the biggest stage of my life, in the front row, right about there, my dear friend Charlie Kirk was smiling and cheering me and reminding me that I had a good friend right here in the convention hall. And of course, after I was elected Vice President of the United States, 1 year ago today, on September the 10th of last year, that good friend was taken from us when Charlie was assassinated. Now, Charlie left behind two children, two little kids. They were too young to fully understand. And a wife, the amazing Erica, who has carried on his mission with more courage and resolve than most of us will ever be asked to show. And we love you, Erica.
1: Ilezi ke ebengiziphethe ngelokuqala ihora. 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

Oh, beautiful, beautiful, beautiful, lovely, nice. 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It's Monica. 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And some of the songs that

0: Beautiful, lovely. This is a Slick Angel. I wonder what happened to Slick Angel, hey? Yeah, have you ever wondered? Yes, you, me both, you now, Sawanke. Whatever happened to the guy? Amantongo Mane. 0687649969. That's 0687649969. That is the number you can able to use right now. Let me check in with you guys and let's find out. Insizwa Yomsu too.
1: Good day, Sarazam. Good day, Mr.
0: Yes, Bafana Mahungela, convicted for murdering teacher Kistin, has been sentenced now. All right, yes, yeah, he got what's you know, coming for him, for having done what he has done. 0687649969. Shout out to you and everybody else.

Oh, beautiful. Taken from a goldfish. And this is the Take Back Tomorrow. Yes, 0687649969. Shout out to you. KwaZulu-Natal continues to grapple with devastating reality. And 1,179 murders in just 3 months. And behind those numbers are families, communities, and lives changed forever. But it's not only the killings that are actually raising the alarm. We are also seeing a serious concern around domestic and family violence. So because sometimes the danger isn't on the street, it's inside the home, involving people who knows each other. So what is driving the violence? Alcohol, arguments, relationship breakdowns, organized crime, and potentially, and importantly rather, what can communities do to stop violence before it becomes another statistics? That's a question, isn't it? Yeah. It's crazy, very alarming. 1,179 murders of people who were murdered over the 3 months period.

I do not want to be your friend. Well, I'm going to stand down. I mean, I want to be your lover. Yes, euphonic. Don't want to be your friend. 0687649969 on top of the hour. You're going to be able to look forward to Izinda. A full bulletin is going to be coming through right here. And yes, you'll get to enjoy whatever we have in store for you. Because we love you like that. You understand what I'm saying? Yes, Maganana is going to be joining us on the other side of two. And let's stick around for that. Interesting conversation we're going to be having with her. And how she started the business and how the business is doing. And also what she's passionate about. I mean, we're just going to be candid with Maganana. You're going to look forward to that. Otherwise, it's 5 minutes away from two. This is Inanda 88.4 FM, the lunchtime fix with myself with Tulani Zondi. Dancehall heavyweight Sean Paul is heading to Mzansi this December for a 3-city South African tour and bringing more than 2 decades of massive party anthems to Cape Town, Pretoria, as well as Durban. Finally, Durban gets to score an international act. So, tour kicks off at Grand Arena and Grand West in Cape Town on the 3rd of December, moves to Sunbet Arena at Times Square, Pretoria on the 4th, and then wraps up at the Durban ICC on the 6th of December. And yes, fans can able to expect classic like Get Busy, Temperature, We Be Burning, No Lie, and Baby Boy. Those are that's my favorite song, by the way. And among many hits, and talking about hits, here is the guy. Who am I talking about? Sean Paul, as well as the Blue Contrail, Breathe.

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1: 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Unkosi echaza ngohlelo olulandelwayo ubeke kanje.
2: Number of Sizakala centers within eThekwini. You also have a revenue customer centers in addition to the Sizakala centers. You can walk into any of those. They will give you a dispute form. You fill in that form. And in actual fact, at the bottom of that form, it asks you what is the resolution that you are expecting. Once you filled in that form, you leave it at the Sizakala center. They will give it a reference number. That reference number assists us to track the resolution of that dispute. It starts with CSM and it will go from a revenue to water to meter reading to billing depending on the origins of the query. But it must be referenced and we track it and we keep track of all the ones that are resolved and all the ones that are not resolved.
1: Ungoti kwezokunakekelwa kwengqondo uVanessa Gordon uthi ke phela yize kusekuningi noma ke sekuningi osekwenziwe ukuqinisekisa ukuthi ke phela kuqwashiswa abantu ngokhwantalala kepha ke ukholelwa 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UGordon ubeke kanje.
3: I believe that there are a lot more conversations around suicide now, suicide prevention, the warning signs, noticing, like the warning signs in little children, noticing the warning signs in adults. I also think that through these awareness campaigns, through the years, we've also learned how to change our language, learned to understand what to say, what not to say, how to respond is such an important factor here. Not to, if someone says that they're struggling or, they're not wanting to

0: ngevikelizayo uphethwe ubeke kanje.
1: We are launching formally our 15th National Congress document and the four pillars that we've outlined that will be debated in the report. It will be political report, organizational report, socio-economic and international report. All those reports will have the gains that workers have gained from the political view, from the organizational view, from the socio-economic view. But in all those reports, we also raise a number of challenges that affect workers, in particular what we have raised around the issues of the socio-economic, the cost of living, the issues of the high unemployment, the issue of poverty, the inequalities. Workers are facing that challenge. As we speak now, the National Union of Man Workers is facing with number of retrenchments in the mining industry.
0: Ngiphethele izingo luthi izwe lase-Algeria selinqamuleke ubudlelwane phakathi kwalelazwe kanye ne-United Arab Emirates UAE ngamafuphi nalapho ke iveze khona ukuthi ke phela ke bese kungasasebenzeki phakathi kwalamazwe omabili. 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
3: Kingdom Mandate with Major Prophet DK Smia umatawuzeni yazisa abalaleli kanye nabalandeli basembusweni ukuthi umprophet usangena ngomgqibelo ekuseni singo 2 ke 3 ekuseni bese kuthi ngesonto angene 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

0: It's a great one taken from a prime cycle, and this is Ghost. It's 14:14. If times mean anything to you, it is what it is right now. 14 minutes after 2 o'clock. This is Inanda 80.4 FM. Today is the best of radio. The official sound on a Friday. And like I did say, we're going to be hanging out with Umaga Nana today. She's in the studio. She's in the building. And then we're definitely going to be chatting to her about a lot of things. But also, joining me on the line, I have Ulanga Yengwa as well. Mr. Yengwa, sir.
1: How? Mr. Zondi.
0: You good, buddy?
1: Very well, sir. How are you?
0: Lovely, my brother. Thank you so much for hanging on the line as well. And we have Umaga Nana in studio. You want to say hi to her?
1: Yebo
2: unjani?
1: Siphilile mani njani?
2: Siyaphila njengoshele uma uphonsa phansi.
0: Uzwa ke?
1: Hayi.

0: This is like moves on the pan.
1: Yeah. All right, thank you so much. And this is the Entrepreneurship Corner, and we're hanging out with Umakanana today. Makanana, thank you so much for taking iskhathi sakho ukuthi uzohlala nathi la kwi-98.4. 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But yes, kuzobe isikhashana.
2: Ngiyabonga ukuthi ningimeme kwi-Nanda FM.
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1: danko Danko, my brother. Danko. 0687649969. Shout out to you. Yes, it is what it is right now, hey? And let me find out which one are you going to be able to go with out of the songs we have played for you at 1 o'clock. The lunch time fix. Slow jam.
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Nice. 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Clock it. 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It's so wrong. This and that and the other. What do you think of that song? Are you going for it or something else?

0: Let's find out. 0687649969 right now. 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Let me find out what is it that you're going to be saying regarding the songs. Mahlambi.
1: Oh, gosh.
0: Yes.
1: Hamba simoso hamba mkhulu.
0: Thank you.
1: Aw. 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
0: Yes. Thank you so much. There you go. And that's Mahlambisa right there. 0687649969. Hey, city rains.

0: City Reigns, Moby Dixon. Yeah, City Reigns right there. 0687649969. Shout out to you. Otherwise, Umunandi. Are you doing good? I just hope you do, though, hey? I just hope. I honestly hope you are doing good right now. Let me just check in with you. Let's see exactly which song are you going to be going for out of the songs we've played at 1 o'clock. Ubani Simtholala. Hey, Mazola.
1: No, Bengelele.
0: Yes, sir.
1: I hope you're grand or
0: right.
1: Mm-hmm. Friday, because I'm going to know about him. I'm glad what I. Yeah, good job. Song number three.
0: Song number three.
1: A very powerful song.
0: Oh, nice.
1: Very powerful. My kind of music.
0: Your kind of music. Yes.
1: My kind of music
0: is
1: song number three.
0: Jesse Power.
1: As long as you know that we Monday.
0: Monday. Yes. Lovely. Thank you so much, Baba. Thank you so much. 0687649969. That is the number you can able to choose. And I'm gone too. It's been good hanging out with you guys. Let's do radio some other time. Monday. Yeah, God willing. Anyway, Canon and Fundo up next.
2: Yo, G, they can't stop me from rapping, can they? 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

It's the Friday edition here in under 88.4 FM, and lolu hlanukela namhlanje. It's not just a Friday, but an old school Friday. Sikushake ngeyingoma zamzukwana, taking you back we memory lane. 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And then also we have Unandu on the news. Nqomezi has got you kwezemidlalo. 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Being a Friday.

Alright, isikhathi sakho siwu 17 imzuzu eShilo 3 o'clock isibhekwe u 18 on the Lokshin Drive sekuntambama on a Friday. I'm hoping yakho ke kuphethe kahle umtshotsho grand ke ama plans okwami nje ngomumo awudinge lutho. The only thing you need is inanda 88.4 FM the Lokshin Drive show. Bamba ke nazi indlela ongayisebenzisa to connect with us between the 3 hours kusukela manje kuze kushayeke u 6 0 6 8 7 6 4 9 9 6 9 0 6 8 7 6 4 9 9 6 9 and lapho ya ku Facebook inanda 88.4 FM update. And also don't you forget ukudownload the app ozoyithola ke lapha eitolo zakho ke Play Store ukwazi ukukonnecta nathi nokulalela nje inhlelo engenzeka ukuthi ke zikuphuthile. But ke it's Friday ne asikuthi ke va ngenye ke yamzukwana bese sibuya sikubhekela ukuthi awa lokuqala ngabe limi kanjani being a Friday on the Lokshin Drive.

0: Pitch Black Afro, as we are taking you back memory lane. 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Goes at Shago 6 in Tambama. Elamikama, Kenon and Wagamwango. The whole team is in the building, so now we go Sala Ungati Nyiga, because it's a jam pack show. Namhlanje Guiz Hambeli, Ulo Supete, Owakonjunga Nyagas, Unga Indao. 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Hopefully it was definitely a productive week. Isifundo your day nosukula namhlanje isonto lilonke, if you had to rate it out of 10 ungalinika ba?
1: Definitely rate it a good 7. Yeah,
0: what happened? Good 3.
1: Otrinja, I think it's we are coming down. We are slowly approaching the NDF fatigue. So says also that September. Now look, Katala
0: logo also was energetic ngempela ke khona senilindele ukuthi yabona ngo December nazi inhlelo zami bese ngibhekana nonyaka ke ozayo. 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
0: But again, Ogumnand, the Negitana called Lamslanges Fundo, Usugum, Olu Baluling Alendela is Manga, E Brave Heart Stage. 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

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your star of the week on Inanda 88.4 FM kwi number ethi 0687649969 0687649969 bese kuba ilapha ya ku Facebook Inanda 88.4 FM update ungakhohlwa ukudownload the app because it's a Friday and later on so besizwa ukuthi ngabe ubani lo ofisa ukumbonga umchome no paphe legwala gwala on Inanda 88.4 FM the Lokshin Drive show and we are also live on TikTok sanibona ngalapho

0: Shangiza Mzukwana namhlanje kungulesihlanu wrapping up the first 30 minutes of the show on a Friday kwiNanda 88.4 FM, the best drive in the city. 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I don't know if you have your star of the week sifundo.
1: I'm thinking it's actually been quite a not so much eventful week. Who do I have to thank? Ubani ongenzele into enhle this week? Umatsaka ngenzelanga noma ngibuke ngathi uyangijonga. You never did anything to me, my angel.
0: She deserves to be a star of the week, don't you?
1: Ubani Umatsa. I only give credit
0: a lady. Umatsa is a lady. I think
1: Oh, yeah,
0: I think you haven't been around to see Umatsa is one person. I wanna echo intent.

0: 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Mr Thabo Nondo any stuff the week no musalibele ukublasha kalapho
1: ayinginika mina bafowethu
0: yeah for why why ke kwena
1: because even your perfume
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1: this
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0: like please now I'm letting you share your star of the week is Fisukuza ku 0687649969 nangu Nondo nama news headlines bese kuba igcwele zemidlalo nonqobe izitha mncwango
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3: Iskat Sakonje ethi 19 imzuzu before the second hour on the Lokshin Drive Show. Now, do you ever get a feeling that there's more out there for you? 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Up next, sobesikhuluma ke up next ne lawyer la uSanelisiwe Ncube from Black Lawyers Association student chapter. 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That's the conversation we're gonna have on the other side of this.
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0: It's the Lokshin Drive Show between 3 and 6. The sounds of Usai Four, Hamano Amu, and Double HP, Double Crosses. We are 15 minutes away from the hour. Let's be Umsawazwe Nanda, 88.4 FM, the Lokshin Drive. Ikama, Ukenone, Ngwaga, Mnwango. 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
1: 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So sesibheka ama reactions noma ama voice notes akho ku 0687649969 0687649969 ku Facebook inanda 88.4 FM. Happy update.

0: by Chris Brown, Winner under 88.4 FM, as we are 3 minutes away from the second hour. Later on, we have your 4x4, four songs. And so, we're singing as one again. Six shanje, ngumculo osunga phazanyisiwe ingoma esuke siyitetela kuleli hour lesibili. So, ungayindawo. Checking out your comments, lapayagu, WhatsApp 068-764-9969. 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
4: Well, I can advise that, as was mentioned in court, that the state has handed over the necessary documents to the defense. I think further, if there are anything to be discussed further, that will be done during the pretrial phase. Well, at this stage, yes, the state is confident.
3: Kanti ke uAdams yena uchitha ke lezi zinsolo uthi ke umbuso ke wasengezimithiyo ukuze ke uthole ke incwadi egunyaza ukuboshwa kwakhe.
5: What did you expect the state to say? They lied to get a warrant of arrest. They transported me up here in the back of a van, 8 hours of it in the soaking wet. What did you expect them to say? Oops, sorry, we made a mistake. No, they're not going to say that. We'll go to court. We're looking forward to the trial. We are calling very interesting witnesses and we've got our own, information that debunks just about everything in the application. So we're good. We're in a good space.
3: Uma sihlabela phambili sithola oluthi iqembu lezepolitiki ye-Economic Freedom Fighters EFF ngamafuphi lihambeleke ehostela liseGugulethu esifundazweni saseWestern Cape ngenhloso yokunxenxa abantu kokuba kube noma ke abahlala kule ndawo ukuze ke phela bavotele leli qembu okhethweni lohulumeni basekhaya luzobanjwa zizine kuNovemba kukona lonyaka. 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

0: Alright, in under 88.4 FM, the Lokshin Drive Show is cutting a massive kanjeng. Kichimangi buela ke lapha ya ku WhatsApp. And the Sfundo earlier on I spoke about Mr. Thabo Somboti and his speaker is follow ikumba kumba elapha ya. 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Community radio. 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

0: In under 88.4 FM, the sound of Uculo, the song Hamanobusi Mhlongo. This is Rockley's Absolute Touch remake. Iti Weba, about 13 minutes away from my hour Liga 5. So, speak we our Logtina. And also, this is Katige Sobes Kuluma, none other than U director of Mapinda Funeral Group, Lagui Lokshin Drive Show, Mr. Ntlanhla Jukwa. Lagui, you know, banza about the plans, Tombstone, and Nama plans, Klamege Gwena Mangabe Usele, Ufunu Wenza, Ufunu Wenza. So that's the conversation that we're going to be having during our manje goba siyazo in our communities. Imngcwabo is more than just a ceremony, it's also about the dignity, umndeni, and making sure that abathandiweyo bakho gets the farewell that they deserve. Even when impilo catches you off guard, namhlanje we are sitting down with Mapinda Funeral Group CEO, director, Mr. Ntlanhla Jukwala, to talk about something every family should understand in the funeral plans. I'm a tombstone and nana would get some easy pig in Teloga when I 70 Saga wins and Jan if you feel good to get Utene Usu 70 Sana and Mapinda Funeral Group corner Lagui Lokshin Drive Show between 3 and 6. Kota before Sgene, we conversation here to Anam Sanjang, Elasi Kaleganji.
1: Umnakelega, Umapes Boglin Delegile, Escatines in Zima, Lapo Jule, Otanway, Joining Shalens of Mapinda Funeral Group, Omo Planet Ashipile, Peganjangobangu 270 Rand Wako, Unga Convanta Banga Fiela, Guaba. 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Is bong as a sugar in Nemnyaga, a ketile. Shile Manji, 0620 22 6978. 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For the Pine Town, Etewine Toropene, PMP, Inanda, Umlaza, Isfingo, Guamashu, Nasempangene, Mapi in the Funeral Group. 7U is our priority.
0: Kuyizwele ke Mapinda Funeral Group esinayo la in studio emsazweni Ginanda 88.4 FM. 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

0: 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We cannot accept a future, for instance, where countries that have resources, such as Africa, continues to supply minerals on which the next generation of industries depend while value addition and manufacturing take place elsewhere.
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Oti Crystal Waters. And then number two was WHP Music and Lights. Number three was none other than Usher, Lil Jon, and Ludacris. Yeah. Saivala ngo DJ Bongs, Mr. Guara Guara, sobuye sibonana.

0: Nazo ke ingoma zakhe ziwu-4 esikudlalele zona ke earlier on sifisa ukuzwa from your side ukuthi yipho oyithandile nohamba nayo. Is it number 1, number 2, number 3, number 4? Okay, owamanje ke nangu Lexi McKenzie with the entertainment news.
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2: What's up, you guys? It's still your girl, Lexi McKenzie. And again, I'm sorry lately I'm not around the studio, but as always, ngishangiyeke studio. 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So, a UK-based Nigerian influencer, ekuthiwa uDennis Igwe uBiribo, dies after complication from a penis enlargement procedure again in Thailand. So this guy is an influencer, was another celebrity. He's also a businessman. So where for a vacation, Nkosikazi wakhe beke phi at Thailand. Should he sparked an idea with his in out and cool say pamkan. Maya we it's the clinic is unnamed.

0: feet
1: lama clinic la umkhoshosh. So Kuthiwa he went there and they had injected him with 40 milliliters of hyaluronic acid ne lidocaine. It doesn't matter, but see, which is normally used for facial cosmetic procedure. And so, okay, I'll draw very right. And then, Mr. Iqala Uvela Esegupi, a spa. No, Goskazu Akeba, Hebo. Lady distressed by massage should build up any pressure to Ibu. I feel like I was going to have to take a sweat and all the stuff. I feel a good clue. My clinic, Miss Bedley, like to I go to my blood clots, lape. On his genitalias, now we sing. Gusat sapege loko kuto, it's worse now and then. Kwa utini konganje kusiam. Konganje ubaba sato yokulisage into yokjova kusiami. Pam jova washon. Now, the thing is, the funeral. He was buried in a full gold covered casket. Coffin? No. Knowing a casket, like it was gold. I don't know your bogus, but yikes. Anyway, Mr. Siago Pigu April. April losing a man, my gear man. She never come like it to be good. Samsung, the way I do business, my phone, a free pine, and. What's April? Oh, so you think you're better than me? I'm going to show you. So, April unveiled its first foldable phone, the iPhone Duo. And but for me, I know it's not about me, but I'm saying you because I'm like, yeah, I'll go 16, 15, and all that stuff. Now, the starting range for the phone is $1,999, which translates to Amar Rands, go about 3,000 Rands, 983 cents. Yes, 983 rands. I am not saying cents. 983 rands. Lay is that a price? That's a price. Yeah, corner. Well, I want to buy Noma. People have passed good reviews. I haven't had so far somebody talking bad about it. So we'll see. Mr. Spiela, good corner. A local news. I'm always going to talk global, international. But saying Bakosha Bala. MT the Hustler. The man of rap, Mr. Roll Up. So, as you know, Gucci has a history of being abusive towards his wife, but separate and all that stuff, on Vulela protection order, which he violated, and he was arrested. Uhlale for 2 weeks, but now he has been registered bail for 2,000 rands, and through Lokuzano Koskazwaike Unicole Chinseme, oh my god, Chinseme, withdraw Lokuzano Ama charges. Hopefully, this time he's gonna learn his lesson. I'm just saying. And Mr. Seguile Saga, yes, at Devonport, guys, what happening to Ama student? Queen Zagala Niguma students. Imala and his first is for Woods in study. She was buy my groceries and was Gunzas and Gizant and was Gipper and buy my books. But Napo put Ama Jolene. So, a few days back, Kule weekend is Pumaguya, Ama students decided to go to Noyazin, Kuyanimala and his fast. That's the internet I'm before I'm going to start, I always wonder, Ubani, of Kana, Lumda yet, or Kamanali idea, and then it sparks the whole community or the whole country that everybody ends up doing it. So, Banginimala and his fast, Bakwala, the whole street, Nama restaurant name that was a Puza, the set Devonport. Like to the point you would see, let alone Imoto Bengawazukamba, you yourself could even like walk past Kulea traffic, human traffic. That's not even car, it's human traffic, Ebi Lapaya. And which did not settle easily with Abantu Basa Devonport, which is very understandable. They were complaining, would say, no man, as much as they're having fun and all this stuff, but now they're blocking our residentials and they're making noise. So I feel like it was selfish of Ama students to send Zaganjina, not thinking for Abanya Bantuana. I mean, like, imagine if it was them, they are busy starting for my exams, like, focus, and then people Benzega so distracts them. It's not fair. It's not really fair. And then my police, I couldn't even do anything about it because they're like, into evidence yenza kanje on the spot mesh yenza kanje on the spot they couldn't get into zasebenza ezanele ukuthi bakwazi ukwinqanda lo yamsindo nana they had to just keep watch and then balinde kuze kuse e break it down geleyo busy whatever but people are not really happy and some of them are still not happy I'm just praying kusukusam can our youth use their minds like guys if you could see the video it was ubona maqile into tshane pants it literally looked like that ngazothi into tshane zisaphelele nje everywhere zigcwele nje like my god who shame hi is a seven pot and then you know what's funny it's because Maduze uzobe sayikhala uzisimele enesasa yikho warawara but they were busy drinking it instead of buying books instead of doing important stuff and you know what's funny kunabanye which I know but dependele ukutheni le mali enesfast they supported at home so masebenza nje but you never know maybe umuntu oqala wayihambisa imali ekhaya bese ushintsha thini angubhubhudli hey who am I to judge I'm not God nor will I ever be Speaking of God, somebody who recently visited God for good, our lovely auntie Dolly Parton. So, her sister was on Gayle King's show. So, Gayle King is a TV presenter, a well-known presenter, philanthropist, and also a podcast presenter. She has a podcast. So, obegi podcast yake usisiga Dolly Parton, uStella. And voicing out that since usisi wakhe ashonile no one not even the celebrities awaziyo around Nashville or abantu abamaziyo no one has ever came to her talked to her about her sister or sent any condolences no one has ever showed remorse or sensitivity care would oh we're sorry this happened to you and your family and all that stuff For her and for other most people, they think it could be because of her political views. So Stella is not like her sister, was not her like her sister Dolly Parton. Dolly Parton was very private with her political views. Given the fact that she's a businesswoman, sometimes when you mix business with political issues, it affects you. So she kept it private. She was very silent. Unlike Stella. Stella was very opinionative about her views when it comes to politics even on social media so most people are saying that it could be because of that which to me kind of makes no sense so like everybody amazi has issues with that even if that's the case we're talking about isi for here like have a bit of sympathy or empathy or whatever but anyway guys Gig guide, mhlaka 4 October. Let's all meet at Inanda. Kune Inanda picnic eyenziwe by my friend, my brother, DJ Sam. And on the 31st of October, guys, I will be at Mbumbulu at NUL Lounge. It's an October festival. So get your tickets. Just check October Festival Mbumbulu or check on my socials at Lexi_Mackenzie on TikTok and on Facebook and then you will see the posters get your ticket I'll be there I'll be emceeing the whole event and I'll be showing flames and y'all know when there's Lexi there's always drama but not that kind of drama the good kind of drama the fun kind of drama the drama that will make you laugh and want to twerk a little anyway guys it was nice talking to y'all as always I hope you enjoy your Fridays and as always I say Don't do what I wouldn't do. Bye. 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
0: Sibonga Lexi Mackenzie ngeindaba ke osinikezona ke namhlanje on the Lockshin Drive being a Friday now back to Vigilante back to the music and later on sine shutdown drive mix. Ungakhohlwa ke ama comments akhe 4x4 sifuna ukuza ukuthi ukhethe iphi kuleza namhlanje.
2: Shabu, this is Kate Omiska, and it's happening right now. 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

TJ Vigilante, KO Max, Muzli, noma ino Kid X. Uthi pass up, it's a Friday, so do take it easy. Noma beke uzobuya kuphike la uzobuya ujabula khona. But thank you for making us your number one destination. It's unlock a weekend in style. Now nazi lezi ngoba ezu-4 zanamhlanje. Crystal Waters, Gypsy Woman, she's homeless. And then number 2, Double HP, Hip Hop Bantula, Music in Light. And then we also have Ludacris, Lil Jon, Betty, yeah.

0: Alright, Zimiganjalo is an amuhla izinkoma on the Lokshin Drive between 3 and 6. Asithi siqale la kunicole.
1: Hi Nyanzane.
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1: 4x4
0: I will call it song number 4. Danko. And then I also have Mr. Thabo Sombothi othike yena hamano number 1 Crystal Waters. Song Gypsy Women Gwinanda 88.4 FM yona ke ahamba nayo namhlanje being a Friday. 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
4: We are launching formally our 15th National Congress document and the four pillars that we've outlined that will be debated in the report. It will be political report, organizational report, socio-economic and international report. All those reports will have the gains that workers have gained from the political view, from the organizational view, from the socio-economic view, but in all those reports, we also raises number of challenges that affect workers, in particular what we have raised around the issues of the socio-economic, the cost of living, the issues of the high unemployment, the issue of poverty, the inequalities. Workers are facing that. As we speak now, the National Union of Man Workers is facing with number of retrenchments in the mining industry.
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5: Alright, Lokshin Drive Show between 3 and 6. 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
2: In the first game, but we were clear in terms of where we needed to improve and what we could have done better. So we've put in the work and the players responded very well, and we are very happy with the position that we are in now.
1: Orathi ke sivalela ezemidlalo nakanjani ngo-7 kuseni kusasa, ngihlangabeze futhi njengoba zokuphathela ezinye ezithinta ezemidlalo. 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
1: Siyabonga kakhulu Mr. Ken.
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1: We are around the energy security this time around, because most of the countries from the global south are very vulnerable to the insecurity created by the conflict in the Middle East. So that's going to be a huge challenge. This was just the beginning, the business forum. The actual summit begins tomorrow. But I think it's good that President Ramaphosa is already on the ground, and I hope he's doing bilateral discussions to try to nuance some of the tensions that are likely to ensue during this. But the biggest challenge for countries like South Africa and Zambia is going to be, you know, about that. UAE is arriving tomorrow. You've seen President Pezeshkian is already there. He was at the business forum. He addressed the business forum. So the conflict in the Middle East, it's going to be a big challenge. I suppose diplomats who are preparing the outcome documents now, they would use the language that comes from the Shanghai Cooperation Organization with respect to the condemnation of the conflict going on there. Because Pezeshkian is having a meeting as we are talking with the Prime Minister of India. And we know the Prime Minister of India, in the past, he has refused to endorse any condemnation of Israel. So that's going to be a testing ground for this BRICS meeting. But to come up with how they're going to manage the sanction that are being imposed by the United States, this extraterritoriality behavior of the U.S., is going to be another challenge that they have to navigate very carefully, given the insecurity that is entailed within the energy sector. The finance resilience and economic resilience is going to be the question of de-dollarization. The Indians are quite firm about the fact that the dollar has outlived itself. As we are talking, the dollar is having serious challenges, you would know, Ndlandla, that the Treasury actually, the U.S. Treasury, had to spend close to $1 trillion to try to beef up the dollar because of people were dumping the bonds. Mm. So it's going to be a huge challenge. That's going to be part of the discussion there.
2: It then prompts other questions, especially on the...
1: within the BRICS, with the inclusion of the UAE, Iran, and Ethiopia, it presents a much bigger market for the BRICS. But beyond that is the Shanghai Cooperation Organization, because most countries in Asia are part of this configuration.
0: Dokotela uKingsley Makhubela njengoba silandisa nje kabanzi ngayo ke iBRICS Summit ezohostwa laphaya eIndia kuleli hlandla leshumi nesishiyagalombili kuhlelo lezindaba zomphakathi izweni zalo. 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
0: Zama sobheka lapha ekhulukazi ke izindaba ke zomfela ndawonye wezinyunyana iKhosatu, njengoba ke kulindeleke nje ikakhulukazi ukuthi ke basingathe lapha e15 National Congress, lapho ke sizothola khona ke isinqumo sayo ikakhulukazi ngokuma kwayo kulolu khetho ke olulandelayo lwa ngomhla ka 4 kuNovemba. 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
3: 15 National Congress document and the four pillars that we have outlined that will be debated in the report. It will be political report, organizational report, socio-economic and international report. All those reports will have the gains that workers have gained from the political view, from the organizational view, from the socio-economic view, but in all those reports we also raise a number of challenges that affect workers, in particular what we have raised around the issues of the socio-economic, the cost of living, the issues of the high unemployment, the issue of poverty, the inequalities workers are faced with. That as we speak now, the National Union of Mine Workers is facing with number of retrenchments in the mining industry. SACAWU, which is the union that is organizing in the sector of hospitality retailers, is facing retrenchments in Sun International Resort, is facing retrenchment in the Pick and Pay, which we're engaging, and those are the challenges that workers will engage. National issues, international, local issues, particularly on the economy, you will understand and will recall what the president of America, or the U.S. President Trump, when he declared the increase on the rate. It's affected workers. It's affected number of companies. It's affected number of countries. As we speak now, the issues around the trade agreement is at risk. As you know, we've spoken about the issue of Nigeria, which is the one of the issues that will be at the center in terms of the market or in terms of the economy that will be engaging around those issues.
4: Mm-hmm. And now just
3: want to do in the engagement is to strengthen our relationship with the international trade union movement, is to make sure that those workers that we talk about, they are also precarious workers, the contract workers, the gig economy workers are also benefiting, are also respected, their rights are respected. Obviously, engaging on that matter, it means that the Labor Relations Act must be amended. The issues of the challenges that the other countries are facing will also be the issues that will be faced under that discussion, under the report or the pillar of socioeconomic. Really, the issue of the exploitation of workers, of those workers, we're talking about the precarious workers, it's a serious problem that as KOSATU or in that Congress will have to engage on that matter. Serious.
0: Solima Phayila ikakhulukazi ke wayo iKhosatu, njengoba besilandisa nje kabanzi ngesingase sikulindele ke kuyona ke iCongress yayo iKhosatu umfela ndawonye wezinyunyana ikakhulukazi ke kuyona i15th National Congress. 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
2: I mean as mandated by the MEC sponsored Duma he led a team of examiners we examined you know buses in Pinetown road traffic inspectorate you know center we had you know teams deployed in various parts of the province of KwaZulu-Natal also conducting inspections and I think we can safely say that we will be ensuring a high visibility along the major routes. If you look at the N2, you look at you know all routes that are leading you know to Emashobeni, R66, you know you look at R35. We will have you know law enforcement along the those major routes. But Operation Shandler teams that are also going to be, you know, doing spot checks. We are confident that once again, you know, we'll have an incident-free, you know, red dance. You know, following the South African Bureau of Standards, the applicable standards in terms of the testing of vehicles for roadworthiness. We have highly experienced and qualified examiners that are tasked

0: Operation Chanela, got up to IT, but what MEC Sponsored Duma has also indicated is that let us work in an integrated fashion. That is why we've got teams from the Department of Sport, Arts and Culture. We had highly experienced officials from Etegwini Municipality, because Etegwini has hired more than 33 buses that will be transporting maidens. If you look at other municipalities, you have, for instance, quite a number of people that will be transported from Fulland, 7,585 people. There are buses that have been deployed by ISEC, that is the Department of Sport, Arts and Culture, working with municipalities. There are private individuals that have also hired buses. If you look at Umbatuba, there are private individuals that have hired buses that will transport about 1,000 people. Zululand, Ithalankosi, you have there 7,585 people. So it is for these reasons that MEC Duma has said, we need to ensure high visibility. So drinking and driving, hashtag Nenzanila Ezweni, RTI and Operation Chanela will come very hard, against motorists that will be found to be driving under the influence of alcohol.
1: Beyond the transport component, what other logistical preparations are
0: To minimize congestions that may be caused by trucks? You'll recall that in 2024, Transnet, especially the industrial port of Richards Bay, recorded more than 303,000 trucks using that port. So we had a highly specialized team from Operation Chanela, RTI, working with the traffic departments in various municipalities to minimize the congestions caused by trucks. So we'll be having such operations once again. And the Department of Transport has also deployed trucks that transported the reed to be used by the maidens. We are also deploying a team to minimize congestion around the palace. Other than that, the MEC has said the Department of Transport must be a catalyst for the growth of all sectors of the economy. Heritage tourism, we are expecting people that are going to be coming from different parts of the province as well as neighboring countries attending the reed dance. So we are going to be a catalyst for the growth of heritage tourism.
1: Now, I mean,
0: the adults that will take a chance drinking and then driving, especially on Sunday, on Saturday evening, Sunday, when maidens are returning, when visitors are returning home. So they must expect RTI and Operation Chanela to be visible. They will be, asking a question, hashtag Nenzanganila Ezweni, and people will be arrested. And we are going to be very firm. We want to ensure that we project an image of a department that is able to ensure high level of effectiveness in terms of the overall management of events. We're working with others.
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3: business radio. 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
1: So the operation was run by Delma counterparts, SARS, SNDF, SAPS. We felt the need for this operation. There were some illegal activities going on here, the cross-border, the people from that jumped the border hiding here. And there's also a road passing through here going for the new port development that's starting next year. So that was the reason for us cleaning up here. The traders, they have negotiated with Nkomazi Municipality that they will be relocated. There's some form of agreement. I wasn't part of that negotiations, but there's some agreement between Nkomazi Municipality and the traders that they will be allocated a new place to trade.
2: Are you in a position to share with us?
1: We haven't had any kidnappings here, but I've learned from my previous colleagues that there was some kidnappings here because people were staying here as well during the night. It's when the mischief happens.
2: And then maybe let's talk about the working relationship between you, the site, the Border Management Authority, and your counterparts.
1: Support, and they're also assisting us in this illegal activities that is happening.
2: All right, thank you very much for your time. Linda, that's Martin Breitenbach.
1: There's some form of agreement. I wasn't part of that negotiations, but there is some...
3: It's Feel Good Friday. It's Feel Good Friday. 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
1: siwomhlanga the royal residence the ceremony will take place on Saturday 12 September 2026 commencing at 9 o'clock at Emashobeni Royal Palace eNkunzana opo month, culminating in Heritage Day on 24 September. This month provides an opportunity to celebrate the rich diversity of our cultures, languages, traditions, and history. In KZN, it is a time to honor the legacy of our ancestors, recognize the contribution of all communities to our province's development, and strengthen social cohesion, nation building, and unity in diversity. During this month, KZN hosts a range of important cultural and tourism events, including Umkhosi Womhlanga, the Red Dance, Umkhosi Welembe, heritage festivals, cultural exhibitions, museum programs, and community celebrations. Activities linked to Tourism Month and World Tourism Day on the 27th of September also showcase the province's unique cultural, historical, and natural heritage. As we observe Heritage Month, I encourage honorable members and all residents of our province to participate in these celebrations and take pride in the heritage that unites us while respecting the diversity that enriches us. We will move on to an invitation to Umkhosi Womhlanga. Honorable members, I have the honor to inform the House that His Majesty King Misuzulu Kazwelithini has graciously extended an invitation to all members of the KZN Legislature to attend the annual Umkhosi Womhlanga, the Royal Residence. The ceremony will take place on Saturday, 12 September 2026, commencing at 9 o'clock at Emashobeni Royal Palace, eNkunzana ePongolo. As one of the most significant cultural events on the provincial calendar, Umkhosi Womhlanga serves to celebrate and preserve the rich cultural heritage, values, and traditions of the Zulu nation, while fostering social cohesion and cultural pride among the people of our province. Honorable members are kindly requested to take note of this invitation should they wish to attend, to make the necessary arrangements through the relevant administrative channels. The next announcement is on voting, which is party voting during this sitting. Honorable members, you are reminded that this sitting will be conducted in terms of our standing rules on party voting, which is Rule 2884 of the rules, which states that the presiding officer or chairperson must before or at the start of the discussion on the matter expressly inform members if a party vote will be taken. Close quotes. In line with the above, I can confirm that voting will take place on the 1. KwaZulu Natal 2nd Unauthorized Expenditure Authorization Bill 2026 and then 2. KwaZulu Natal Unauthorized Expenditure Authorization Bill 2026. Honorable members, bear in mind that a party vote is a collective vote on behalf of all the members of a party present at a virtual sitting up to the total membership of that party in the sitting. I will, however, allow an opportunity for any individual member to vote differently from his or her party or to abstain if any member wishes to do so. We will now proceed, honorable members, with the rest of the items on the order paper. The next item, therefore, is announcements or reports by the Premier, and I call upon the honorable Premier, Mr. Etienne Ntuli, to make his announcement. Honorable Premier, sir.
2: Thank you, Madam Speaker.

The Honorable MSC's or MSC Duma, the Leader of Government Business, the Honorable Chief Whip, the Honorable Chair of Chairs, Inkosi Yesizwe Simadungeni, the Honorable Members. Well, Honorable Speaker, I wish to start by congratulating your good self for the appointment as the Deputy Chairperson of the Commonwealth Women Parliamentarians. This announcement came during the Women's Month. The timing was fitting. This House is proud of the Honorable Speaker, and the province is proud of her. Madam Speaker, continue to carry our flag high as the province of KwaZulu-Natal. Honorable members, Madam Speaker, this province hosted history. 16 heads of state came to Durban for the 46th SADC summit. We showed the world what we can do, our unity, our capability to host on the global stage. This was more than an event, it was a statement. KwaZulu-Natal is the gateway to Africa. This summit proved it. We expect real gains, gains in trade, in culture, in shared prosperity across our region. On the 27th of August, we gathered at KwaPhindangene. We honored Prince Mangosuthu Buthelezi. He would have turned 98 years old that day. In 2028, the nation will embark, or rather will mark his centenary. Mtwana was a statesman. He was a father figure across political lines. His courage shaped this province. His conviction shaped this nation. He stood for dialogue when the world needed it most. He stood for justice and for reconciliation. He fought apartheid. He founded the IFP. He built unity without erasing difference. His legacy is political, it's also moral. It teaches us that leadership means a service. It means humility. As Heritage Month begins, we remember his passing on 9 September 2023 on the eve of Umkhosi Womhlanga, the very ceremony that honors the traditions he upheld. Honorable members, on Tuesday, I led a joint operation in Pietermaritzburg CBD. This forms part of our campaign, Ingangeni Ngesango Iyafohla. 29 people were arrested. They were in the country illegally. Illegal businesses were shut down. The message is simple. Our laws will be enforced. Madam Speaker, the commemoration of SAPS National Day at Union Building is an honor to the men and women in blue. As you have already said, we honor those who gave their lives in service. This province has lost many officers. We do not forget them. Some are our relatives, our friends. Our presence as the province of KwaZulu-Natal there speaks of a solidarity and a gratitude. And at

0: Attack on a police officer is an attack on the state itself. It's an attack on every one of us. We call on all citizens to stand with our police. Together, we defeat crime. We build a safer province. Honorable members, one more matter of importance. September is also Albinism Awareness Month. Albinism is a rare inherited condition which reduces the natural pigment in the skin, the hair and the eyes. It is a matter of genetics. It is nothing more. Yes, persons with albinism, izingane zofuzo, have long faced myth. They face stigma. In parts of our continent, they face far worse. This month exists to change that, to break the myths, to end the discrimination, to protect the rights and the safety of persons with albinism, to celebrate the diversity they bring to our communities. Honourable members, KwaZulu-Natal stands with our fellow citizens who live with albinism. Izingane zofuzo, they belong here. They are seen here. They are protected here. Honorable members, last week we handed over a broadband tower for free internet access to the most remote rural community of Umsinga, which will cover 15 kilometers radius. We left people there, bikikiza, ngisho ogogo, the elderly citizens, showed us their signs of connectivity in their phones. We are planning to roll out this program throughout the province. Honorable members, another matter before I close is that this Saturday, the Springboks face the All Blacks again. Last week our boys won. This week we expect the same. And we say go Boke. Thank you very much.
1: Thank you, Honorable Premier. Honorable members, we'll move to the next item, which is tabling of reports or papers. Item 5 on the order paper. The KZN legislature tables the budget performance in-year monitoring report for the month of July 2026. Also, the KZN legislature annual report 2025-26, amended 2026-27 KZN legislature annual performance plan, and amended first quarter KZN legislature institutional performance plan. The committee of chairpersons also tables its oversight report on the 2026 multi-party program held at Amajuba District. The Portfolio Committee on Economic Development and Tourism tables its 2025-2026 focused intervention study verification report held on 24 and 25 March 2026. The Department of Finance in the province tables the KZN Provincial Treasury annual report 2025-2026 and the consolidated municipal budgets performance report for the review for the 2025-26 financial year. The Department of Sport, Arts and Culture tables their annual report for 2025-26, the KZN AMAFA and Research Institute annual report 2025-26. The Department of Economic Development, Tourism and Environmental Affairs tables their annual report for 2025-26, SMPLO KZN Wildlife Annual Report 2024-25, KZN Growth Fund Agency Annual Report 2025-26, KwaZulu-Natal Tourism and Film Authority Annual Report 25-26, Itala Development Finance Corporation Annual Report 25-26, Trade and Investment KwaZulu-Natal Annual Report 2025-26, Dube Trade Port Cooperation Annual Report 2025-26, the Richards Bay Industrial Development Zone Annual Report 2025-26, the KZN Economic Regulatory Authority Annual Report 2025-26,

0: The KZN Sharks Board Annual Report 2025-26, the Moses Kotane Research Institute Annual Report 25-26, the Department of Social Development also tables its annual report for the 2025-26 financial year. The Office of the Premier tables the Office of the Premier's Annual Report 2025-26, the KZN Royal Trust Annual Report 2025-26, the Department of Community Safety and Liaison tables its annual report for 2025-26. The Department of Education tables its annual report for 2025-26. The Department of Agriculture and Rural Development tables its annual report for 2025-26. Tables also the Agribusiness Development Agency annual report 2025-26. The Department of Transport tables their annual report for 2025-26. The Department of Cooperative Governance and Traditional Affairs tables their annual report for 2025-26. The Department of Health tables their annual report for 2025-26. Honorable members, is there any tabling that we may have omitted? We will remain in a mood of indulging a member whenever they want to stand up and do that. So long, honorable members, we'll move on to the next item, which is item 6 in the order paper, which is the formal motions or notices by the Chief Whip. And at this time, we give the opportunity, order, honorable Makuban, order. We give an opportunity to the honorable Chief Whip, Mr. M.B. Gwala, sir.
1: Oh, honorable Speaker, honorable the Premier of the province, the Leader of Government Business, MEC's present Chair of Chairs and Deputy, Deputy Chief Whip, Leader of Official Opposition in absentia, colleagues in the Legislature, the Director General of the province, the Office of the Chief Whip has no motions or notices to make. Thank you very much.
0: Thank you, Honorable Chief Whip. No, Honorable Members, I understand the Chief Whip fully. Whips should know that was there going to be a motion by the Chief Whip, they would have known. So this continued poking of the emotions of the Chief Whip by saying whenever he stands up, something that is not there, should be discouraged through education to your members, because the Chief Whip is doing what is a requirement on behalf of all the whips in this house. It's how Parliament decided that it is done by the Chief Whip. So I really understand you, Kilani Mhlonishwa. Honorable members, we'll now move to item 7 on the order paper, which is notices of bills and motions. I therefore call upon Honorable S. Banprakash.
2: Thank you, Madam Speaker. On the next sitting day of this House, I shall move as follows. This House calls upon government, through the Department of Social Development, to establish family support hubs in community-based settings, bringing social workers, parenting programs, early childhood support, psychosocial services, employment, and financial guidance together, recognizing evidence that integrated family services strengthen families and child well-being, and calls for hubs to prioritize vulnerable families, early intervention, partnerships, reducing dependency, preventing family breakdown, and preventing family breakdown, and building stronger, resilient families in KwaZulu-Natal. I thank you.
0: Thank you, Honorable Member. The next member is the Honorable M.P. Gwala, the Chief Whip.
1: Honorable Speaker, on the next sitting day of this House, I shall move as follows. This House notes 27 August is a landmark day in South African history. On this day in 1928, the late IFP founder and President Emeritus

0: Prince Bangosuthu Buthelezi was born. Prince Bangosuthu Buthelezi was a unique, sophisticated, and significant historical figure whose life and work left an indelible and lasting mark on South Africa's political landscape forever. This House resolves, one, to celebrate the life of late Prince Mangosuthu Buthelezi, a giant of liberation, whom former President F.W. de Klerk credited with helping decide Mandela's release. Two, to commend the KZN provincial government, led by Premier A.T. Ntuli, for hosting Thursday's commemorative event honoring Prince Buthelezi. I shall soon move. Thank you.
1: The next member is the Honorable O.P. Kunene, the Deputy Chair of Committees.
2: Madam Speaker, on the next sitting of this House, I shall move as follows. This House notes a number of councillors have been assassinated since 2021 local government elections, making the province the epicenter of such killings. The killing of a public representative is both tragic and deeply concerning for our democracy. No citizen, leader, or public servant should lose their life serving the people. This House resolves to call on all political parties to inculcate a spirit of political tolerance among their membership as the 2026 local government election draws to a close, to call for harsh sentences for those convicted of killing councillors. I shall so move.
1: The next member is the Honorable F.A. Masego, Chairperson of Quality of Life.
3: Thank you very much, Honorable Speaker. On the next sitting day of this House, on behalf of the African National Congress, I shall move as follows. This House notes that on 10 September is commemorated annually as World Suicide Prevention Day, promoting worldwide commitment and action to prevent suicide. That suicide remains a serious public health and social challenge with devastating consequences not only for those who die by suicide, but also for their families, friends, and communities. That the House resolves as follows: to recognize and commemorate World Suicide Prevention Day on 10 September and reaffirm its commitment to the prevention of suicide. To urge continued collaboration between government departments, healthcare professionals, civil society organizations, and communities in strengthening suicide prevention interventions across KwaZulu-Natal. I shall so move.
4: Yeah.
1: The next member is the Honorable MEC Education, S.E. Hlomuka.
5: Thank you, Speaker. Greetings to all honorable members. I move that this House to note the democratic government has built a substantial network of schools, institutions of higher learning. However, the misalignment between the available skills and the skills required the economy contribute to unemployment. The need for clear and a current understanding of the skills profile of the people of KwaZulu-Natal, especially the youth. We therefore resolve to lead the initiative towards the comprehensive provincial skills survey of the people of KwaZulu-Natal and convene a summit to develop a provincial skills combat and action plan with clear pathways from schools into employment, entrepreneurship, sustainable livelihood, and aligned to the NDP. I shall so move.
1: The next member is the Honorable ZLIL.
6: Honorable Speaker. 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
1: The next one is the Honorable Dr. Ayikhikha.
2: Thank you, Madam Speaker. I give notice that at the next sitting of this House, I shall move as follows. Noting that while approximately 10 million rand was spent on the Suryaville flats in Newcastle, presided over by the pre-2021 election chairperson of the Human Settlements and Town Planning Portfolio Committee, they resemble an ancient dilapidated structure. That the municipal flats in the same area are also in a deplorable and barely inhabitable state, that these flats should be renovated and sectionalized for sale at nominal rent-to-own terms to those who already live in it. This House resolves to call upon Human Settlements COPTA to jointly intervene in this urgent matter, lest the residents end up on the streets given the current ill-fated council plan to sell the property as is, and this must be stopped. So shall I move.
1: Excellent. The next one is from Honorable Anna, Chairperson of COPTA.
3: Madam Speaker, I give notice that at the next sitting of this House, I shall move as follows. Noting that 143 families displaced by the 2022 floods have lived at Ashley Drive Transitional Emergency Accommodation in eThekwini for 4 years, sharing facilities without privacy, resulting in conflict and hopelessness. Further noting that children face difficulties accessing transport to school, compounding the hardship endured by families. This House resolves to call on the MEC for Human Settlements to intervene, provide a time-bound pathway to permanent housing, address barriers delaying relocation, and restore dignity and hope to the families who have waited far too long. So shall I move.
4: Even better.
1: The Honorable H.S. Lidgett.
5: Thank you, Speaker. I hereby give notice that at the next sitting of this House, I shall move as follows. This House notes with alarm the escalating pollution of Albert Falls Dam, where sewage spills, agricultural runoff, and possible unlawful business effluent threaten water quality, biodiversity, tourism, recreational fishing, and surrounding communities. This House further notes that failing sanitation infrastructure under Umgungun Lower District Municipality has contributed to sewage entering tributaries feeding the dam, while other potential commercial pollution sources require investigation. This House therefore resolves to call on ETIA to urgently investigate all pollution sources, identify responsible parties, enforce environmental legislation, and issue compliance and remedial directives to halt further contamination and protect this critical natural and economic resource. I so move.
1: The Honorable MEC Social Development, Ms. MC Shinga, CM Shinga.
6: Somlomo ohloniphekile, amalunga endlu ahloniphekile. 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This House notes the passing of Cynthia Shange, Albert Mazibuko, and Inkosi Yamagcokama, and recognizes the immense contribution artists make to KwaZulu-Natal. The House therefore resolves that government strengthens programs recognizing artists while they are still alive, that support for veteran and vulnerable artists be strengthened, that the provincial honors and recognition program celebrate outstanding cultural contributions, that the legacies of the departed artists be permanently preserved. I shall so move.
7: Mlaleli, njoba uqeda ukuzwa, sicaphunela amanye amalungu esishayamthetho kubandakanya nondunankulu wesifundazwe umhlonishwa uThami Ntuli nakuba ke singabathathanga bonke.

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Inand 88.4 FM. 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It's loud. It's lit. Welcome to the Hood Up Show with Ade, Sipogazi, and

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0: 10 minutes gone after 8, right here on the Hot Up Show, right here, we're at 8.4 FM. Thanks a lot for choosing us, man. Welcome to it, hanging out with AT Wasusibo, alongside with Udu being the producer of the Hot Up Show. And big thanks right there from Wonder Boy Wagakina. And right now we're about to be having fun, man, up until the hour of 9. If you're such a big fan of hip-hop, please, man, make sure to stay tuned with us up until the hour of 10. And today, yes, of course, we're on fire. But hey, what a double play, man. This is Vulingayo and Mhlanje from Touchline. Now, Mngobi has a team up with Quest as well. The song is called Inkunzi. And I just heard something from Shonji teaming up with Uhepi. The song was called The Love Song, right here on the Hot Up Show.
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0: بين رفيق.
1: What a classic song, man, coming from the man of the moment, right? And that is our case for your vest. And this one right here, it's called Refill, taken from album Yaka that actually dropped in 2015, man. What a super album. And speaking of albums, it's actually going to be dropping new music this year. But right now, he has some couple of challenges going on in terms of dropping the album. He has some sample, basically, issues, Milagwenzi clearance. That seems like his album is going to be, you know, having some delays, we don't know, but probably in 2027, early 2027, this guy's gonna be dropping nothing but a bomb, right? So I'm such a big fan of Casper in Your Vest. You're welcome, man. You're hanging out with AJ, also stay alongside with Dude. We're together up until the hour of 10. You're hardly streaming in the middle of the hip hop all the way.
2: All the way, meaning I want to look for Nubuela good nine. By the way, Namsanja, we're doing things differently, man. Casper is dropping something next year,
1: yeah.
2: We had a conversation earlier. Regarding who cares, because you mutate party, who cares?
1: Yeah, I saw that.
2: When Zingo was very big,
1: like my fiction, like
2: O17 and stuff. So that person was basically saying, who cares, but is the one when Zingo was very cool, he has made this song, why bad?
1: Yeah,
2: so now I wanted to know what's your take on that?
1: That's a lie, man. Because I'm zoning on myself, you figure again, and
2: yes,
1: and it's featured
2: 100%. That's what he's saying. But Umchid is saying, what's in on big because of Casper?
1: Not really. What do we have on the show today, though?
2: Yeah, man, on the show today, not at 7:30, no, at 8:30, we're gonna be having an interview with Umchid Awasechozi Ucho Recall. So we're seeing over the phone, getting a 19. We do have your favorites. Feature episode with the Hood Up Local Top 5.
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2: Except Questa, the car. 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

0: And it's 8:31 and that is our time, right, child? The Hot Up Show, right, child? We're 9.4 FM. Thanks a lot for choosing us and happy Friday to you, man. And of course, if you're at work, please stay awake and stay productive. We got your back in terms of the good music. And that is Honesty C, man, teaming up with Tellerman on that one, alongside with Crown Young. Right, I love it, right, child? On the Hot Up Show, it's called I Am For Must. And of course, today they're out and about in right here, Dubai. They were launching the album that is called Tease and Season, man. I'm just loving the album. I'm just loving the feature, man. This is the best album so far that we having right here, Gulunyaga 2026, man. It's hip-hop mixed with R&B, basically. It sounds awesome, man. It sounds international. And shout-out to these guys, man. You can tell if someone, they're making ingoma or music is to the guti. It's not about music, Pele. They're just friends. Even apart from making the music, you can tell by the sound.
1: No, definitely. And yona into balekile leyo iDinvest. I think music fanele wenze ulawulwa umoya, ne?
0: Yeah.
1: So if nginomoya water, so it means ukuthi even if nizosenza ku projects, ngazo singaspenda isikhathi ndawonye. Like nenze whatever,
0: yabo.
1: Hence abantu abaningi mabezoshaya ama projects kanje, especially makwama collab combined projects kanje.
0: Yeah.
1: Bamba bosha ama studio cam kude.
0: Yeah.
1: Bezokwazi ukukonnecta kahle ngithi yabo lona. Then we ayizwa noma soyilalela ukuthi there's something fresh eqhamukayo lapho. And shout out to Amajita mfethu ngokusinika mathi it is and sis.
0: Yes, sir. And also speaking of Anastasi, man, it's going to be sharing the stage alongside with Fresh Mutana, by the way. It's coming down right here in SA with December. So good beats.
1: Baning abazayo what is you said ubani oza no French Montana?
0: It's French Montana basically. This is a performer this station of French Montana. And also Sean Paul, man, is coming through.
1: Yes, because I also know who's
0: Brian McKnight,
1: not Brian McKnight, man. We're talking about hip hop, man.
0: Yeah.
1: Why are you going to R&B? J. Cole is also coming here on the 12th of December.
0: Nice son.
1: Yeah.
0: Nice son.
1: So Jepetu, I think we are blessed. This year is just blessed.
0: Slum Village also.
1: See within it, lap.
0: Like an exile.
1: Lapo see within.
0: Back to the city festival.
1: Yeah. See parats inside.
0: Ah, fun. Keep it locked.
2: It's local. It's loud. It's lit. Welcome to the Hood Up Show with Ade, Siporazi, and Dude. 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

0: It's Lacoste Ration Man, all the way from Newland East. I love this song, right? Chatting up with Musiholic alongside with Brave. The song is called Etuba, and I'm so proud, man, of being a Durbanite because we have so much talent going on, right? Etuba. I love it, man. Before that one was something from Apollo Brown, no discount, teaming up with Sky Zoo, right here on the Hot Up Show. You're hanging out with our AD Associate alongside with our dude being the producer of the Hot Up Show. Today we're doing things differently, right? And Bazi, good tickets in the Snongena from 7 o'clock up until 9. But namhlanje, sibambe from 8 o'clock, so iqedake ngo 10 o'clock. And of course, don't forget that at 9, right? We're going to be giving you our Hot Up Local Top 5. Well, we're playing five songs in there, of course. So, Konage Ingoma, so it's Lalingo Music 5, basically. Konage AZ 3, AZ Sal, and also Konage AZ 2, AZ Inja, Engenile. And as simple as APC, all you have to do is to go there, page in Lika Facebook, and that is in under 0.4 FM update. And click like, and Ketag Ingoma, also use Oranguanoge, I don't know, about 10 past 8. But for now, we're just going to be having a chit chat, man, with the guy all the way from MG. His name is Ujodi Call. Has a new song that is called Clock Time, and also just going to be letting you know what's going on in and around the world of hip hop. All you have to do, man, is to keep it locked right here on the Hot Up Show, right here, we're not upon for FM.
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3: You, me, or nobody is going to hit as hard as life. 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That's how winning is done.

0: 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The song is called The Clock Time. So right now we're just going to be having a chit chat with the guy. Jody Call, welcome to the Hot Up Show, sir. Welcome to Inanda, 0.4 FM. Ukran Void.
1: Ukran.
0: Ah, no, Simnani Fit. To someone never heard of Jody Call, in Fit, Ubani, and where you from and what you on about?
1: I'm from Mafeking and I'm looking forward to

0: What I'm on about?
1: Yeah, yeah.
0: I'm releasing Clock Time next week.
1: All right, nice one.
0: And I'm still gonna release some other tracks after Clock Time. Usually, I'm looking forward to release each and every Friday.
1: All right, nice one, nice one. So, since you kali lenye pito hamba la kule hip hop lunjani so far, are you happy with the response? Kuhamba.
0: Can we switch language? Like,
1: how's your journey so far? Basically, ever since you started doing this hip hop thing.
0: I'm not hearing you clearly.
1: All right. What can you say about your journey, basically, ever since you started doing music?
0: It's been a long journey, and it was full of ups and downs. Like, I kept losing friends due to this music. Now, look where we are. We're still pushing same way every day.
1: Nice. So if you had to tell us about this song, basically, Clock Time, how did it come about, and also who's on the production?
0: Clock Time, there was a moment in my life where I felt like my life was over, you know, when izinto zibetha ngapha nengapha, mawubamba le kubetha ngapha. Then I just one day in the studio, I just felt like, you know what, let me just come up with something that's gonna help me here. That's how I wrote Clock Time.
1: Alright.
0: But in the process of writing Clock Time, a lot of things happened. Like, I just wrote the intro and the hook. I didn't write the verse, but something happened. Like, all the things that I thought was falling apart, steadily falling in place. Then that gave me an inspiration to write the verse.
1: All right.
0: The complete track was on.
1: I hear you. So, how's the response so far? The response, I mean, from this song, basically. Are you happy with what you're receiving from the people that are listening to your music?
0: So, the track is unreleased. I'm releasing the track next week, Friday midnight. But that's why I'm still distributing it on radio platforms.
1: All right, cool stuff. Cool stuff. So apart from this song, are you going to be dropping like an EP, or are you just going to be dropping singles? What's up?
0: Till I get a strong fan base, yeah, I'm not promised an EP or an album. But currently, I'm working on singles only.
1: All right, cool.
0: It's going to be single.
1: All right, cool.
0: And I would like to announce this song that next week I'm releasing Clock Time. After Clock Time, the song that I'm releasing after Clock Time, which will be 2 weeks, upcoming 2 weeks from now. It's ahead. It's out of this world. So I would like to encourage people to go stream my music 2 weeks from, even next week when Clock Time drops.
1: All right. Cool stuff. Thanks a lot for your time, Chi. And let's just follow you on socials. Where are you?
0: Yes, on TikTok is jody.call.
1: Yeah.
0: On TikTok. And on Facebook is just Jody Call. On Instagram is Jody Call. And on, I think it's just that.
1: All right, cool stuff. Thanks a lot for your time. And that was Jody Call, man, right here on the Harab Show. Keep it locked.
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0: so cool. It's loud. It's lit. Welcome to the Hood Up Show with Ade, Siporazi, and Dude.
1: Accept Cuesta, Dakar. I just want you to do it like I do, like I'm a

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How many enemies would leave me for dead? If I was all about the money, I'd be doing it instead. School is on, and I was out, and I was tired of my dude. Had a very small circle, I was tired of my dude. Now, look at my purpose, ain't you proud of my moves?

0: It's Young Achievement hanging out with the beautiful Tato Heart, the best vocalist of all times, man. I'm just loving that song she actually did with those Java called Him Him. Right, and speaking of Young Chief, it's out. I was saying that with Mebuya, was a show with a double disc, dude. Couple bantu so I'm going to keep it double disc as well, man.
1: Why don't you keep it double disc? Besides,
0: there's someone. There's someone just
1: there. I can't keep a double disc.
0: Yeah.
1: It's supposed
0: to be. It's Maraza, basically. Yeah, it's
1: Maraza. So I'm going to keep it double disc.
0: Uno, yeah.
1: You're talking about Maraza, ne?
0: Yeah.
1: Usni ge album em nandi fit. Twembu, ne?
0: Yeah.
1: But I don't think Uwuti there is justice in terms of Pusha Rwa. And last week Saturday we had a topic. Skuluma ngayo le onto because of amateurs and sees abantu bebengawazi.
0: Yeah.
1: But they were dropped on Tuesday. By Friday abantu bebengazi nokuthi iphumile, ne? Yini cause shit khona into engenzeki kahle when it comes to hip hop marketing.
0: I don't know kwenzakalani. I wouldn't be specific, ne? Because I think each and every artist do bani the target market here, ne? But yes, it's considered because song kama album pumile hip hop. You can hear it at top of my charts right now. I mean, Quest dropped an album as well. I'm not an album yank, but from that album yank, I don't think you see calling on my charts.
1: Are you talking about the album? I keep a le nungkosos na dos.
0: Yeah.
1: Big Bro Theory.
0: Yeah.
1: That's even here in a bimbozo who shot around the album, what's it short or not?
0: Alright.
1: That's what he said, man. When we booze at a final bike G, that's what he said. Should see we as good marketing.
0: Yeah.
1: We are lack.
0: Yeah, we are lack. Yes. The team yaki. Alright, and also shout out to Nasty C, man. Natala Menu's new album Mnandi T's and C's. Actually got some time, dude, nah? To listen to that album, man. Sounds awesome. Beautiful stuff.
1: International, eh?
0: A lot. And also, I'm sorry to drop a single like a nine,
1: yeah.
0: In Yembez, Samajij, Squillapelas, I lost all that hip hop back in the days. Yeah, also, yeah, I'm sure Nipin fail to get some support.
1: 100%. I think Uzola now, what he's doing, man, Usniga, the tasty guys were like that. Because prior to this singing, when I keep it a foot,
0: yeah,
1: and Sakumuka, I think it's like
0: Imbube.
1: Not Imbube. It's just in a few months, I think a month ago. A few weeks ago, it sounds exactly like Uzoda Wakdal. I was saying to people that I'm calling my, if it was dropped, not as I cut, this will be a hit. However, because if it sounds shinchir, Aksafan, so it's just another song, you know what I mean? But Uzoda didn't mention Utsune, more than 100 Angarai keep. So maybe we don't allow, that's why it could sound dangerous.
0: And also, when Zalan and Tuban, I think there's going to be what you call it's wave of the city, ne?
1: Yes, wave of the city. Activation, plus the celebration is in Bonhurst is going to be happening on Saga 3. However, Xasa, Mlazi hip hop show,
0: yeah,
1: on Zagalala Parati Mlazi. So if you want to hip hop, because I saw the

0: lineup is hella dope, and also nabantu abajwayelekile on socials. And also they have a guest appearance uzakwe. So I'm sure, because ngalaphana I can't remember what we need. I think it's the same day because Musiholic hosted event yakuzuka, ne? Kwakugcwele abantu basemlazi bayithanda hip hop, yazi hip hop inkulu kanjani emlazi yabo. But ke beside lock around umlazi nje abantu babezele ngobuningi. 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
1: Yeah, and I'm so proud, man. I actually saw the list of the lineup basically of Back to the City, ne? Yeah, what makes me happy is I saw Machita like Dubane, ne? And so big up to Machita like Dubane, as on you presented Dubane, La Pane Chosi. Are you happy with the lineup?
0: Super happy, super happy. I think Ogun Chablisa Kulu in Dabaye Nube Vang, Leslie is Kalangayo, like Seguin Uguti. Kunamanzo paraffin when it's come to the trap community and this hardcore hip hop community. I don't know what it come up because it's any hip hop catch.
1: Yeah.
0: You know what I mean?
1: Yeah.
0: So Mangwali I line up Kumik Silage face,
1: yeah.
0: From the this international acts out three, the new acts, or Bully, you know what I mean, the squellers and stuff. And you in the mix you have Ozark, where you have Omar Razan. So I'm super happy with all the Kuzan, all Casper as well, you know, Tashland. So I think in the by mixing, I mean, I'm super happy, I'm sold.
1: Alright, so make sure if you need to lose on the day, and that is the 10th of October, right? Is it the 10th?
0: In challenge.
1: Right.
0: Usukule final.
1: So,
0: yeah, ball,
1: so make sure to be out and about. Yeah, panagrim cheap, buga ge hip hop.

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1: Shabuya, this is K.O. 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
2: And it's gonna take a lot to make me disappear. Yeah. Had to cut a couple loose

0: Benchmark, man. The only gave us some couple of albums and they had to go part ways, man. I'm so sad because these guys together with so much talent. There was so much talent, basically. But hey, I'm such a big fan of OJ Judy because I think the other one, man, is more focusing on the production side of things, man. But both of them, they took both. I love it. The song was called New Friends, right? And also before that one was something from Sakodi, You and I. Of course, we took it up until the hour of 10. You know what time it is? It is the time of the feature that we call it Hood Up Local Top 5. Come on.
1: Yeah, but we Hood Up Local Top 5. This week we do have my entries out, three Amasha, and this is Angwazu spelled it Kamaiti. I don't want to lie, man. But it's Love You Better. Number 4, Chikso, it's Mtanami. Number 3, Uvandal Chaos, it's Kuningi. Number 2, Abantaba Votelio from last week, PG, it's Asambe. Number 1, Crown Black, it's a silly in a band. You know what to do, man? Utsu is Vashelegala on our Facebook page. That is in under 88.4 FM updates. We like a Peshi. Best we have vote. Hey, the earlier you spoke about see Benchmark. Ne?
0: Yeah, yeah.
1: So what happens to Benchmark? Kwatla has a good Benchmark. Ne?
0: Yeah, Kwatla has a good Benchmark. Ne?
1: Yeah.
0: Get born to his end.
1: Okay.
0: A little night top 5. Enjoy.
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3: I was the best thing I ever had and threw it away. But what more can I expect from a fool? 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

0: It is 8:32 and that is your time right here on the Hot Up Show right here. We're now under 0.4 FM, being 11th of September. Happy Heritage Month to you. And this right here, we call it a Hot Up Local Top 5 on the background. It is the sound coming from Grand Black, Selena Band, being the numero uno, man. Number one, we took away Namhlanje. From number 5, it was Eccentric with Love You Better. Number 4, Jigsaw Timtanami. Number 3, Nangu Vandal Chaos. It's Kuningi. Number 2, PG with the Asambe. Right now, the background, Grand Black, Selena Band. I do believe we do have some couple of comments, man, via a page lately on Facebook, and that is Inanda, 0.4 FM update.
1: Yes, we do, man. Just before me, Glamour comment 80, we do have email about the banger email agona music. My befunu zwala giona the feature. 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Make sure now go to mustumedeling on Mayako. In Mayako, a clean I nine clam, but foot I nama kamasamba zayo. In the bazo, Zarama kamabashes, bewash up to my hip hop shows. Good right. La Sere Twins, La Lola Uncommon. And also make sure what's music wako is also registered. And Mutumel, we all send a Lauma Coats Bono with music registered. And we send the EMP3 with Exovalula. I can see La Ubafana Kumalo, Yenago, Uyabuzo, Gutsi. What is the name of the track that you played by Squad Roll? So, e grinding for paper, ne?
0: Yes, sir.
1: Yes, so hopefully, Usala Lede Ubafana Kumalo Ukaba. 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The last one we gotta take for now before City Street, City Konganje, Twalukamen Kanye. I got sure hate the hashtag hood up, ne? Ute na hashtag hook up.
0: Oh my god.
1: Indengi so that good to say hook up, not a show.
0: Ah, no, Zash. Say a bong into ninja.
1: Upaga, to come in. I can't check a Kamalak.
0: Yes, a poom.
1: Oh, Charu come in.
0: Something daily. Something daily. All right, that's how we're shutting things down, man, for today. And of course, we are on your radio. And that is tomorrow from 6 o'clock when Damba I'm up until 9. All right. And just keep it locked, man, right here. Gwinanda 0.4 FM Nenchaloge Ezinyenge Eilande Layo. We're out here. Make sure we see like Hagi Pichi Leitu. And that is Inanda 0.4 FM update. 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Guzuwaza Guzlalelage Gwena Wonke Lamakumba Amane Omchapa. But for now, we're leaving you with the Matt Mix, man. Please do enjoy this one.

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person that we've evolved with has been a metaphor for the infinite. It wasn't until we really